Beyonce Halo on Magic Radio. I don't know if you saw her skeleton dress that she wore at the Met Gala over the weekend on Sunday in New York City. Skeleton dress for Beyonce and some, well, let's say interesting outfits from Katy Perry, Sam Smith and Madonna. But if you're going to do it, it's the Met Gala every year. It's the same, isn't it? That's the one where you can really let your hair down.

It was the song that you voted Magic Radio's best song ever, and what a choice. George Michael, Careless Whisper on Magic Radio through the night into the early hours of Wednesday. I'm Paul Hayes, and I don't know if you saw online any of the video or the footage of Mel C and B, who teamed up for a duet on stage in Leeds. Did you see any of this? Mel C was at Project House in Leeds. She was promoting a brand new album called Sweat, which is out right now, by the way. And she invited Mel B up on stage for a bit of an impromptu performance. They did Spice Up Your Life. Really worth trying to track down that footage. It looked brilliant. And well, here's the Spice Girls now, Wannabe on Magic Radio. Yo!

0: So Olivia Dean, I think, kept the best song this year, Man I Need, on Magic Radio. And of course, she's got a song on the soundtrack to The Devil Wears Prada 2. And I don't know if you've seen the film or if you've heard the song. It's really good. It's called Nice to Each Other, the Olivia Dean song. And there's three original new tracks from Lady Gaga that are in the film as well. And Dua Lipa is a brilliant soundtrack. And it's a fantastic film, of course, as well. Devil Wears Prada 2, which is out right now. It had the second biggest opening of the year at the worldwide box office. It most definitely lives up to expectations if you're a fan of the first film. Really worth a look. Some Shakira coming up, Hips Don't Lie. I've got Toto's Africa and Westlife all next. Magic Radio.
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0: morning, it's Magic Radio. Thank you for choosing us through the night, playing the best variety from the 80s to now. It's what we do whenever you turn on Magic Radio. And into the early hours of Wednesday morning now. It's going super fast this week, isn't it? After the bank holiday, 6th of May today. It's George Clooney's birthday. And yesterday, Adele celebrated her birthday. I'm going to play something from her in the next 20 minutes. One of the best Adele songs coming up. Some Shania Twain and Natasha Bedingfield all next. Magic Radio.
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It up on Magic Radio. I'm Paul Hayes, keeping you going through the night with the best variety from the 80s to now. 6th of May, it's Wednesday, and live music later with Neo and Akon. Big Neo fan. Nights Like This tour continues at Co-op Live in Manchester tonight, and Brighton Fringe Festival still on. That's happening right through until at the end of May. And Mean Girls, the musical with Faye Tozer starring, and that's on tour. It's at the Curve Theatre in Leicester this week.

Styles, a song all about Elvis. Black Velvet on Magic Radio. I'm Paul Hayes with the best variety from the 80s to now. And Gok and Harriet back on your Magic Radio breakfast show from 6 later this morning with another chance to win your way to the summer's biggest gigs and festivals. 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And today you can win your way to Pub in the Park, where you'll be able to see McFly, Gabrielle and loads more. And Gok and Harriet are both going to be DJing as well. So don't miss it. Magic Radio breakfast show back from 6.

0: Crush on Magic Radio. How's it going? Late night Tuesday and into the early hours of Wednesday morning. It's Paul Hayes. If you're up right through the night working, or maybe just up really late getting some stuff done or revising, there's lots of exams coming up soon. Good to be with you today. And evenings on Magic Radio start with the perfect playlist from 7. This week, Natalie Imbruglia is picking her favourite 5 songs and having a chat with Dan Morrissey. Catch up with her later. And then from 8, of course, the perfect way to unwind with Mellow Magic. Nikki Chapman has 4 hours of the best variety of relaxation classics. So put it on if you're working later or getting ready for bed or just loading the dishwasher. Have a listen later this evening and stay with me for Richard Marx coming up. Ollie Mers and Texas all next. Magic
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0: Morning, it's Magic Radio into the early hours of Wednesday morning, 6th of May today. It was this day in 1997 that Michael Jackson and the Bee Gees were inducted into the Rock and Roll Hall of Fame. And this day in 2004, any idea off the top of your head what happened? It was the last of Friends, the final episode, the one where they say goodbye. And it had 52.5 million viewers. Incredible show. And more of the best variety from the 80s to now. Coming up, we go non-stop next with Phil Collins, Coldplay, and a gorgeous Robbie Williams ballad on the way.
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1: Oh, I know. Boy, oh boy. Or barely awake. Paddle to the metal. Oh, man. I should do this for a living.
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It's Liam Rimes, Can't Fight the Moonlight. She's just had to cancel some gigs in America with laryngitis, so get well soon to Liam Rimes. Gorgeous country song from the Coyote Ugly film, of course, Can't Fight the Moonlight on Magic Radio. I'm Paul Hayes. Welcome, early breakfast show. As we get into Wednesday morning, it is nice, isn't it, after the bank holiday weekends, that noticeably shorter week afterwards. And of course, we've got another bank holiday to come later this month as well, on the 25th. So all good. And here's the man who's going to be live in the summer, just one live date at Sandringham this year on the 20th of August. It's Lionel Richie.

0: Seal Crazy on Magic Radio. It's Paul Hayes. Welcome. 6th of May. Today's going fast this week, isn't it? Wednesday morning already, and loads of really good stuff to watch this week. The Housemaid is now available to buy or rent at home. This is the brilliant thriller based on the book and starring Sydney Sweeney. And I don't know if you've seen the thing that is number one on the Netflix movie chart this week, Charlize Theron and Taron Egerton. It's a thriller. It's called Apex, and proper edge of your seat action film set in the Australian outback. So that could be worth a look if you haven't got around to it yet. And I've got Miles Smith coming up, The Cause on the way in the next 15 minutes. And here's the Weather Girls. It's Raining Men on Magic Radio.
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0: into the early hours of Wednesday morning if you're coming towards the end of a night shift, or maybe your alarm's just gone off, or you're already up and out. How are you doing? It's Paul Hayes, Early Breakfast Show on Magic Radio. And Gok and Harriet back in an hour from 6 with another chance to win your way to the summer's biggest gigs and festivals with Magic Radio's Got Your Tickets. We started this yesterday and there's so many chances to win. You could be winning your way to Pub in the Park with Gok and Harriet later. You'll be able to see McFly, Gabrielle, Craig David, Top Chefs, and Gok and Harriet are both going to be DJing as well. I think that's going to be a real highlight and it's not far off. Just over a week to go until Pub in the Park. So stay listening. Your chance to win with Magic Radio's Got Your Tickets. Gok and Harriet are here from 6. And I've got more of the best variety coming up. Belinda Carlisle, John Legend and Blue all next.
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They're still on tour. They were live in Germany this week. It's Blue All Rise on Magic Radio. How's it going? It's Paul Hayes playing the best variety from the 80s to now. It's Wednesday morning, 6th of May. Going pretty fast this week, isn't it? After the bank holiday. And live music later with Neo and Akon. They're together on the Nights Like This tour. It's at Co-op Live in Manchester tonight. And Brighton Fringe Festival still on until the end of the month. And Mean Girls, the musical starring Faye Tozer, is in Leicester all this week at the Curve Theatre.

Magic Radio. Morning, I'm Paul Hayes, playing the best variety from the 80s to now. If you're coming towards the end of a night shift or up early to start your day, it's good to be with you. And evenings on Magic Radio start with the perfect playlist from 7. This week, Natalie Imbruglia picking her favourite 5 songs and chatting with Dan Morrissey. And then from 8, of course, the perfect way to unwind at the end of the day with Mellow Magic. Nikki Chapman has 4 hours of the best variety of relaxing classics. So put us on if you're working late, getting ready for bed, or just loading or unloading the dishwasher later this evening. And last week on the perfect playlist, you may have heard Melanie C, who's got a brand new album out. Here's that great duet with Bryan Adams.

0: and Wouldn't It Be Good on Magic Radio. Morning, it's Paul Hayes, 6th of May, it's Wednesday morning. Good luck if it's GCSEs, by the way, for you or somebody in your family. Getting right into exam season now. GCSEs got underway this week and it's SATs next week. My 11-year-old son is getting ready for those. So good luck if it's you, if it's somebody in the family who's doing exams soon. And today is George Clooney's birthday. And it was this day in 2004 that we saw the last ever Friends, the final episode, the one where they say goodbye and the one where we all cried. Literally everyone, right? So Mariah Carey coming up, Without You. That's going to be really good next. Justin Timberlake and Rick Astley all to come.
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0: morning, early breakfast show on Magic Radio. I'm Paul Hayes, playing at the best variety from the 80s to now. That's what we do whenever you turn on Magic Radio. And Gok and Harriet coming up, they're on the way on the Magic Radio breakfast show with another chance to win your way to the summer's biggest gigs and festivals with Magic Radio's Got Your Tickets. And another chance today to win your way to Pub in the Park in Marlow, where you'll be able to see McFly, Gabrielle, Craig David and loads more. And Gok and Harriet are both going to be there DJing as well. So good luck. Magic Radio's Got Your Tickets continues with Gok and Harriet on the way. Magic
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18: The top stories this hour. Donald Trump's put his plans to reopen the Strait of Hormuz on hold after just 2 days. He says America's Navy will no longer help escort stranded ships out of the key trading route because he sees great progress in peace talks with Iran. The US president had urged Tehran to surrender only hours before and has restarted a blockade of its ports. Correspondent David Blevins is in Washington.
19: This really is an extraordinary decision by President Trump. He's pressing pause on his flagship project to reopen the Strait of Hormuz on the very day when he urged Iran to throw in the towel.
18: Up to 100 extra police officers are being trained to protect London's Jewish community. It follows recent anti-Semitic incidents. Founder of the Jewish Community Council, Levi Shapiro, says the fear is affecting everyone.
20: There's been a level of anxiety amongst members of the Jewish community where you had parents questioning how safe it is for their children to go out. Now it's the children themselves asking how safe is it for them to actually go out.
21: Yesterday, the Prime Minister said the whole of society must tackle anti-Semitism. Hate crimes against Jewish people will also be fast-tracked through the courts. Three people infected with hantavirus on board a cruise ship are to be evacuated to the Netherlands. One of them is believed to be a British citizen. Three passengers have already died. Cape Verde's National Director of Health is Angela Gomez.
22: The hospital has already prepared an area with isolation capacity, should it be necessary. A dedicated team has been formed with doctors, infectious disease specialists, nurses and laboratory technicians.
21: The ship will move on to the Canary Islands once a medical evaluation has taken place. Arsenal are into their first Champions League final for two decades. They beat Atletico Madrid 2-1 on aggregate and will come up against either Bayern Munich or PSG in the showpiece. And the Princess of Wales is to travel abroad for her first overseas royal visit since she was diagnosed with cancer. Kate says she's looking forward to going to Italy next week with the Royal Foundation Centre for Early Childhood. Sunny spells and showers across much of the UK today. Highs at around 15 Celsius. That's the latest. I'm Becky Cahill.
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0: Wednesday, people. This is Magic Radio Breakfast with Harriet Scott and me, Gogwan.
1: Hi there. Good morning. How was your Tuesday?
0: Yeah, good. It was good. I made a poke bowl last night.
1: Did you?
0: Absolutely. And then we had dinner.
1: Great tunes for you coming up this morning on Magic Radio Breakfast. And also, we're going to let you know how you can win Mahusive Big

0: Geico knows there's a home you and a road you. Right now you're hearing home you. He's not in an RV. He's at home, watching the great outdoors on TV.
1: For the lone gazelle, there sadly is no escape.
0: Meanwhile, road you always has an escape in an RV covered with Geico's added 24/7 emergency roadside service, so he can explore more of the great outdoors in real life. 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

0: 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She's Harriet Scott. I'm Auntie Gok. Do you want to win some money?
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10: It was just another day. A familiar drive through familiar country. But then, just around the corner, came the unexpected. He'd let his speed creep a little too high as he approached a bend. And he was no longer driving at the right speed for the road. The scary thing is, he didn't even realize. Driving even a little too fast for the situation is a major cause of collisions, especially on country roads where you don't know what's around the corner. Think. Don't let your speed creep.

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1: No, oh, Alex, come here, have a cuddle. That's what you need at the end of that song. You just need a big cuddle from your auntie Gok.
2: You do great cuddles.
1: I do a good cuddle. I do a good cuddle and I do a good fried rice. Marry me.
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2: We should do that on the show. The things you'd like to put on a dating profile.
1: Oh my God, that's the best call in ever.
2: Because we put things like good sense of humour.
1: Yeah.
2: I like to read.
1: Yeah.
2: It's like, yeah, okay, but what are you really offering me?
1: Yeah, exactly.
2: Like, if you're offering me fried rice and a cuddle, yes, please.
1: Yeah, exactly. Do you know what we should do? Today, let's do it today.
2: Okay.
1: Oh, God, we're going to get told off for producing on air again. You know that, don't you?
2: For having ideas.
1: It's time for the 6:30 wake-up song. This is designed to get you out of bed with a hop, a skip and a jump. All three of those. This one's an absolutely fabulous one from 1997. We all know it very, very well. It's one of those songs that everyone knows the lyrics to. Doesn't matter. You can be 1 year old and you know the lyrics to this song.
2: Yes.
1: Yeah, one of those ones.
2: I didn't know this. Apparently, she's updated the lyrics. When she does it live, she replaces Brad Pitt with other people like Channing Tatum after watching Magic Mike.
1: I'd replace Brad Pitt with Channing Tatum in a heartbeat. I'd replace anyone for Channing Tatum, actually, including you. Hi!

0: Scotland.
1: I'm just replacing Brad Pitt for me.
2: Oh, yeah.
1: I was hoping you might do that for me, Harriet.
2: Do you know the most exciting thing that happened to me yesterday? Well, a couple of things exciting have happened recently. One of them I'll share with you in my Wham Minute of Wisdom.
1: Go on.
2: But I was watching Hacks, right, on the telly.
1: Yeah.
2: You've got to get on board with Hacks. And my favourite coffee that I've been so unpleasant about and put my name on all over in the fridge was featured in Hacks.
1: No.
2: For a very long time. I don't know if it's like product placement. I was really excited. Well, someone was making a coffee for a long time with my coffee, and I was like, I knew these were my people.
1: Oh.
2: Is anyone interested in that story?
1: No. Did you see I switched off there? I went shopping in my head. I just bought some new clothes for summer. And it's your 1 minute of wisdom.
2: Sure is.
1: I'm very, very excited
2: about
1: that.
2: It's even better than that story.
1: And also, we've got great music on the way. We are actually, the lineup of music this morning is going to become the soundtrack to your Wednesday hump day, I promise.
2: With Billie Jean on the way, Jermaine Stewart.
1: And Tracy Chapman, shut your mouth.
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0: problems in Lincolnshire, as you'd west on the A183 South Killingholme. The carriage has been closed following an accident there from the A160 at the Brocklesby interchange and the M180 at Junction 5 for Barnaby Top. And it's slow in Norfolk this morning between Great Yarmouth and Norwich as the A47 remains closed as overnight works have overrun there in the Acle roundabout and the Borderlands roundabout. And slow in Milton Keynes as the A507 is now closed northbound to recover an overturned lorry between the M1 at Junction 13 and the Marston Gate roundabout. That's the latest. I'm Louisa Gale.

0: everybody listening in, if you are in for the session, she's got some energy today. She's dancing behind her desk. She's wearing a rock belt with a floral skirt and a white t-shirt. She's ready to jump on stage and do her best Michael Jackson. I can see it now.
1: Do you know, last week, I set myself a challenge to not wear jeans for 2 weeks.
0: Yeah.
1: I know, I broke it yesterday. I was wearing jeans, but I did.
0: Were you?
1: I was.
0: I didn't notice you were wearing jeans.
1: I think because you were so obsessed with my bra.
0: Oh, my God.
1: You were so obsessed with that I got away with it.
0: And it's not wrong that I'm obsessed with your bra because, number one, I'm not heterosexual. Number two, I'm a stylist. And so
1: I didn't mind that at all.
0: Just so there's no complications.
1: You're not going to be in for my agent.
0: We're going to find it in the Daily Mail tomorrow. Got Gwan and Harriet Scott. Ooh, couple up.
1: Oh, they aren't, they?
2: 1 minute of wisdom on Magic Radio with Yakult, the gut experts for 90 years.
0: Right, your turn.
1: Yes.
0: Scotty, give it to us.
1: Breathe in. And breathe out. I live by myself with my kids, but I got divorced a couple of years ago, and there's certain handy jobs around the house that I think, oh, I can't do that. Oh, I can't, that's not for me. I can do this, this, and this, but I can't do that.
0: Cleaning.
1: Oi! Look, that day you came round, it was unexpected, and I wasn't ready for you.
0: Yeah, so a war.
1: No, I did something major the other day because there's something that I've always thought, that's not for me. I've got to get gardeners in because I can't use a hedge trimmer. I ain't that tall and I can't possibly be dealing with one of those. They look terrifying. Mm-hmm. And what if I do wonky edges and what if it's heavy and it's going to be noisy and is that for me? You know what I did? I bought the goddamn hedge trimmer.
0: Did you?
1: Yes, I did. And I'm going to power that baby up. I did. And that is my 1 minute wisdom. Yes, you can do it.
0: Yeah.
1: You can do it. If it's a certain tool you're a little bit nervous about using, obviously be safe, right? And I bought in case you're interested, I bought a powered one rather than a cable because I thought I don't want to be cutting cables. I don't want to be tripping up. I need to make this as safe as possible.
0: Can you get battery operated ones?
1: You can. And I'm going to charge that baby up a little bit later.
0: Fabulous.
1: And warn the neighbours it's going to be noisy and make it on a while.
0: Cannot wait.
1: I know I've got to clear up afterwards. It's a bit, it's boring.
0: Yeah.
1: But, you know, it costs a lot to get people in to do these jobs. And I'm going to do it myself.
0: Do you know what?
1: And that's my 1 minute wisdom.
0: Why get somebody in when you can do it yourself?
1: That's it.
0: Absolutely.
1: And well, I'm looking forward to it.
0: But me too.
1: I'm
0: gonna
1: sell tickets.
0: Wait. I can't.
1: I'm going to wear that bra, Doc. Are you okay? Okay. All right. It's all right. I've got him. He's fine.

0: Oh, that is like a first dance, I'm sure, for so many couples.
1: Oh, my God, yeah.
0: We need a wedding to go to, don't we, on Magic Breakfast? Don't we?
1: Let's do
0: it.
1: Oh, no,
0: you
1: don't.
0: You do it.
1: I can't be bothered, honestly. I'd make a terrible bride. I'm controlling. This is what we should do with our phone in today.
0: Mm.
1: This is like all the reasons not to marry me, but, you know, I'll make you fried rice.
0: Yes, after seven, we are going to do honest dating profiles.
1: Oh, my God, I'm so excited about this.
0: And your daily double dose. Two stories from around the world that you need to know about.
1: Absolutely. Oh, Mel C, she's about to write a strongly worded email.
0: Okay.
1: I know, not that I'm one to gossip.
0: And what would you do if the Pope rang you up? All will be revealed.
1: Oh, okay.
0: After
1: that was a question.
0: No.
1: Oh, right. Okay. Plus, we're going to tell you how you can win a quarter of £1 million, not on Friday.
0: No.
1: Today, people, this is not a rehearsal.
0: On the way, Harry Styles and Tracy Chapman. I mean, what's not to love?

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19: The top stories this hour. The US president paused his mission to guide ships safely through the Strait of Hormuz. He says he hopes shelving the so-called Project of Freedom will open the door to a revived peace deal with Iran. Correspondent David Blevins is in Washington.
20: This may have taken Donald Trump's own cabinet by surprise, because it came just hours after two of them, the Secretary of State Marco Rubio and the man who calls himself Secretary of War Pete Hegseth, both boasted that they had shifted their focus from the war to securing the Strait of Hormuz.
19: Mr. Trump's announced he's restarting a blockade of Iranian ports in the trading route. A cruise ship dealing with a rare rat-borne virus will head to the Canary Islands next. Three people have died on board the vessel that's been moored off Cape Verde. 100 extra police officers will be allocated to a new dedicated community protection team in London as part of efforts to tackle anti-Semitism. The measure being announced by the Metropolitan Force today follows a spate of attacks in the capital. Next, we're being shown this morning just how dangerous buying that cheap charger or battery that you've spotted online could actually be.
11: That plug pin has just completely snapped and part of it's flown across the table.
19: We've been looking into why there's been a 4.4% increase in the number of house fires across England. Experts tell us a common factor is people buying electrical goods from

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1: Mountain Dew!
2: I don't know.
3: Goodness,
2: it's of all the things you might check, you probably, your eyes maybe don't see it.
3: Yeah, no, exactly, because you get so used to seeing a certain word, don't you?
2: Mm-hmm.
3: Melanine sounds like... What is melanine? Isn't it a type of flooring?
2: It's a...
3: Like, skin. Melanine, isn't it? Yeah.
2: Nikki Chapman, who's here at 8 tonight with Mellow Magic, she did a recent interview with Mel C.
3: Melanie Magic.
2: And yes, and you can search our YouTube page, look up Magic Radio.
3: Oh, wow. Okay, brilliant. Okay, so here's a question for you. What would you do if the Pope rang you up? Now, no, that's not a gag. It's not a joke. What would you actually do if the Pope rang you up? Well, that's exactly what... would you hang up on him?
2: No.
3: No, you wouldn't. Well, actually, a bank employee in Chicago did. Before he was the Pope, Leo XIV, he was plain old Robert Prevost of Chicago. Last week, he rang the bank in Chicago from Rome, probably, you know, to transfer some money, to sort something out, and do a bit of admin.
2: Sure.
3: But despite answering all the security questions correctly, the teller told him he'd have to come into the branch to verify himself. And when he said he couldn't because he was in Rome, the teller said that it was just tough luck. Then he said,
2: yeah,
3: would it help if I told you I was the Pope? And then he hung up on him.
2: Oh, he thought he had like a prank caller.
3: Yes, but I mean, you would though, wouldn't you? Because who is going to think, yeah, oh, it's the Pope? Would it help if I told you I was the Pope? I had a friend of mine once, a security guard said to him, have you got any ID? And he circled his face because he was famous and said, I don't need ID.
2: Okay.
3: He should have done that. He never got into the club.
2: Did you?
3: And I'm not going to say who that was.

0: It's Wednesday. Exciting things are happening today. Amanda Land's back on telly tonight.
1: I love Amanda Land. Is that made by the same people that make Mother?
0: Yeah.
1: Yes. Yeah. Really,
0: a lot
1: really
0: of the same
1: funny.
0: Cast, but not all of them.
1: I watched Apex last night.
0: Oh, what's that?
1: It is a film on Netflix. It's got Charlene's.

0: Charlize Theron,
1: yeah,
0: and also Taron Egerton,
1: oh yeah,
0: of Kingsman fame,
1: mm-hmm.
0: And my sister recommended it and said, "Oh, you have to watch this film." I'm very jumpy, so I mean, like Four Weddings and a Funeral, I think is a horror, right? Okay, so I'm a very jumpy person, and I watched that film last night. I dreamt last night that I saw somebody having their arm cut off.
1: Okay.
0: This is no word of a lie. Because it's so terrifying, this film. It's brilliant, by the way. Charlene is absolutely remarkable in it. And it's like a two-hander. There's really only two characters in the whole thing. And it's all about her being in the outback and being hunted. And the tag is either be the prey or be the hunter.
1: Oh.
0: It is terrifying.
1: Well, I don't watch terrifying things.
0: No, I don't either, but I watched that one.
1: Well, don't bring it to me. Just because you're scared and you've ruined your sleep.
0: Honestly, I slept with the lights on.
1: Bet you did.
0: Make me a winner. Pretty camp, then. Mega
1: May. Well, Mega May is in full swing. What better way to shake off the midweek slump than becoming a quarter of £1 million richer?
0: And it's happening today. Enter Make Me a Winner now, and all of that cash could be yours. Don't hang about. 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
0: Here's a conundrum for you. If you won a quarter of £1 million today and you still had to go to work tomorrow and Friday, would you lie and not go to work? Because it's too late to get a holiday. Would you lie?
1: Are you asking me?
0: Yeah.
1: No, I love my job.
0: Oh, perfect. Love that. Over 18s only. Lions close at 5 p.m. today. Liar.
1: That's not true.
0: No, you love your job.
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0: Good luck.
1: Good luck.
0: Good luck.
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11: Radio. Longies in Norfolk this morning, heading from Great Yarmouth and Norwich, as the A47 remains closed in both directions as overnight works have overrun there between the Borderlands roundabout at Brundle and the Acle roundabout. And Longies now anti-clockwise on the M25, a vehicle fire closing two lanes at Junction 9 for Leatherhead, so causing congestion on all approaches. And it's slow in Berkshire as you'd east on the M4, an accident now closing two lanes just prior to Junction 13 for Newbury. And it's slow in Staffordshire as you'd south on the M6, an accident closing lane just south of Stoke at Junction 15.

0: It's Magic Radio Breakfast with Harriet Scott and me, Gokwang. Good morning. This is your Wednesday. We were chatting earlier on, shock horror, and we were talking about, where did it come from? We were talking about being honest on dating profiles.
1: Yes. I can't remember where it came from.
0: It
1: happened around 6:30 this morning.
0: Yeah.
1: And we were saying, these are the kind of things that we should put on dating profiles.
0: Which is absolutely right. And, you know, because on a dating profile, you might put, you know, I like quiet nights in and long nights out. Red wine and cheese, you know, walks in the park. But are you being that honest, really? Because, you know, if you're going to get into this as a business transaction, which is
1: that's
0: what it should
1: romantic.
0: Be, contractual,
1: yes.
0: then you need to be honest about it, don't you?
1: Okay, so we're looking for your honest dating profiles, what would you put?
0: Shall I start off and be honest?
1: Come on, tell me.
0: Okay, so this is, you know, I would say I give great hugs, I cook brilliant rice, but I have one dry foot.
1: Okay, all right.
0: I do have one dry foot. One foot's like a princess, the other one is like a dinosaur. It's the honest truth. Yeah, there you go. Go on, have you got one?
1: Okay, I probably get grumpy by about 9 o'clock at night.
0: Yeah, absolutely.
1: Comes with the territory.
0: O'clock.
1: And I will be checking in baggage if we're having a weekend away. Yes, I will. And I think I'm quite ladylike, right? And I will not fart in public, but it just may happen that I wake us both up in the middle of the night with a fart, okay? Yeah, I'm just saying.
0: Because you've stored it up over the daytime.
1: Because I've stored it up.
0: Yeah.
1: These things just might happen.
0: Yeah.
1: But it's not going to happen over dinner.
0: Exactly. I don't mind getting up in the morning and making you a cup of tea.
1: Right.
0: But bear in mind that if you hear me brush my teeth, I always retch.
1: Oh.
0: It's true. I can't help myself, but it just happens. So you get a nice cup of tea, but you do get a soundtrack with it, is all I'm saying. Let us know what your true and honest dating profile should be. 03444 777 888. And do you know what? We ain't gonna tell anyone, so be honest.
2: Is Romeo's bleeding?

0: I think Shawn Mendes would probably be looking at my dating profile.
1: Yeah, absolutely.
0: And me being very honest and saying to him things like, Shawn, you know what, you look amazing, but be warned, if we marry, you will gain weight because I'm a feeder. And so it's just going to happen. I like to watch you eat.
1: Oh, we haven't talked about your egg muffins you brought in this morning.
0: Oh, I did this morning. Absolutely. Oh,
1: they are, or were, because they've gone delicious. Thank you.
0: Thanks, babe.
1: Dan says, we're talking honest dating profiles here. He says, I will resent you if you don't order chips, but you eat some of mine. If it's on my plate, it's mine. Yeah, Dan, I would do that.
0: Chris from Buckinghamshire has said, hi, Gok and Harriet. I would put farts a lot, but don't worry, they don't smell on my profile. If I was still in the dating game, it's honestly a talent. How can you not do a smelly Trump? I don't understand.
1: I don't know.
0: Honestly.
1: I don't fart. Lines are now open for the reflex. 03444 777 888. Lines will close at 7:43.
0: How have you managed?
1: You're playing for a Samsung A57 5G.
0: How have you managed to say I don't
1: and
0: fart?
1: On the way,
0: and
1: Kelly
0: you just
1: Clarkson.
0: Dropped one in the studio.
1: Wow.
0: Yeah, oh wow.
1: No,
0: that is.
1: That's not what happened.
2: Breakfast.
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23: Queues now have over 2 miles, heading to Winchester as you north on the M3. A spillage has closed lane as you approach Junction 9 for the Winnall roundabout, and it's still crawling southbound on the M23. There was a breakdown between the M25 and Junction 9 for Gatwick. A vehicle fire on the M25, still closing 2 lanes anti-clockwise and causing long queues from Cobham services for Junction 9 for Leatherhead. And delays in Norfolk this morning to Norwich and Great Yarmouth as the A47 is still closed in both directions between the Broadlands roundabout at Brundle and the Acle roundabout.

0: I'm sorry.
1: That's okay.
0: You've got to sing along to that one.
1: I do.
0: Do you remember when I first started on the radio and you gave me, what was it, one or two songs a day that I could sing along to? Was it daily or week, monthly? I can't remember.
1: I think it was daily. I think it was daily. Well, I would just hold back the microphone.
0: Harriet's in charge of all the buttons in the room. We call it driving the desk, and she drives me mad. It's the hardest game on the radio, but that does not deter Debbie in Dartford. Hi, Debbie.
2: Morning.
1: Hello, Debbie.
0: How are you?
2: I'm good, thank you. How are you?
0: How's the tunnel this morning?
2: I don't know. I've been at work since early, so hopefully it's all right this morning.
0: Are you like us? What time do you get to work?
2: 6:30.
0: Oh.
1: What do you do, Debbie?
2: I'm a cook in a care home.
1: Oh, wonderful.
0: Done the breakfast?
2: We're doing breakfast now, starting lunch.
0: Oh, how lovely. What have you got on for lunch today?
2: We've got steak pie or sausage and mash today.
1: Nice.
0: What if you're a vegetarian?
2: They've got vegetarian sausages.
0: Oh, perfect. I love that. Do you know what, Debbie? You sound to me like you've always got a solution.
2: We try to.
0: Wonderful. Well, listen, if you win today, you could bag yourself the brand new Galaxy A57 5G, which is amazing. It's got the most incredibly large screen, 6.7 inches. They're calling it an AMOLED Plus. Oh, I don't know what that means, but basically it's a fancy bit of kit.
2: Brilliant. Lovely.
0: Yeah.
1: Okay, what stands between you and that, Debbie, is the reflex. It's 10 seconds to name five things. We'll have to begin with the same letter. No time to think. Just answer with a reflex.
0: And, like we organised it, the letter today is D for Debbie. D for Debbie.
1: In Dartford.
0: In Dartford, who's delicious.
1: And who's making dinner.
0: For her...
1: dating friends. It works. Okay, Debbie, can you hear me in Dartford?
2: I can, yeah.
1: All right, think D. Let's go. Clothes.
2: Dress.
1: Flower.
2: Daffodil.
1: City.
2: Denmark.
1: TV show.
2: Doctor.
0: Oh, you would have got doctor, but Denmark, unfortunately, is a country. But that's okay.
1: That's okay. That's panic will do that
0: to
1: you.
0: Yeah, exactly. It's much harder when you're on the radio, isn't it, Debbie in Dartford?
2: It certainly is.
0: Oh, well, listen, we love you very much. Can you do me a favour? Can you say a massive hello to everyone, all the residents in the care home?
2: I will do, of course I will, yeah.
1: All right, give them a squeeze from us, Debbie.
0: Yeah, we love them very much.
2: Thank
0: and we you. Love you. Take care, have a great day.
2: Thank
0: Enjoy
2: you.
0: Your pie, everyone.
1: Bye, see ya.
0: Bye.

0: It's Magic Radio Breakfast with Harriet Scott and me, Gokwan. We absolutely love your honesty. This morning, you're telling us about what you should be putting honestly on your dating profiles. Keep them coming in, 03444 777 888. And if we love them and we give you a shout out, we're going to send you a very special honest magic mug.
1: I love this from Laura. I'm with you. She says, I cannot stay awake during a film. You'll just have to deal with it. Tell me what happens in the morning.
0: True.
1: I like that.
0: Natalie said, you have to leave the room when I eat spaghetti. It's like when a dog eats hot chips.
1: It's not first date food, is it?
0: Yeah, exactly. I think if we put all of this stuff on a dating profile, you are going to be inundated because people go, oh, do you know what? I know what I'm getting in for.
1: Yeah,
0: it's
1: might
0: great.
1: Might as well be honest. More of these, please. And we'll let you know how you could win £250,000 today. We'll tell you about that after 8.
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21: The top stories this hour. Donald Trump's put his plans to reopen the Strait of Hormuz on hold after just 2 days. He says America's Navy will no longer help escort stranded ships out of the key trading route because he sees great progress in peace talks with Iran. The US president had urged Tehran to surrender only hours before and has restarted a blockade of its ports. Correspondent David Blevins is in Washington.
22: This really is an extraordinary decision by President Trump. He's pressing pause on his flagship project to reopen the Strait of Hormuz on the very day when he urged Iran to throw in the towel.
21: A cruise ship infected with a rare rat-borne virus in the Atlantic Ocean will head to the Canary Islands next. The vessel with nearly 150 passengers is expected to arrive there in the next 3 to 4 days after docking at Cape Verde. 3 people have died following the hantavirus outbreak. Maria van Kerkhove from the World Health Organization explains what the next steps will be.
23: We're working with Spanish authorities who will welcome the ship to do a full investigation, a full epidemiologic investigation, full disinfection of the ship, and of course to assess the risk of the passengers that are actually on board.
21: A 13-year-old boy has been arrested after petrol bombs and other missiles were thrown at police vehicles in Derry. Officers were called out to reports a number of masked young people had gathered in the Bishop Street area last night. 100 extra police officers will be sent to keep London's Jewish communities safe as part of efforts to tackle anti-Semitism. It comes after a series of attacks in the capital in recent weeks. To sport now, and for the first time in 20 years, Arsenal have made it into the Champions League final. They beat Atletico Madrid 2-1 on aggregate. Here's the Gunners' boss, Mikel Arteta.
24: The margins and the difficulty of what we are trying to achieve, it's huge, but we have the ability and the conviction to do it, that's for sure.
21: And the Princess of Wales will next week make her first overseas royal visit since having cancer treatment. Kate will be heading to Italy on a solo trip. Sunny spells and showers across much of the UK today. Highs at around 15 Celsius. That's the latest. I'm Becky Cahill.
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29: 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One guess.
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27: You can keep your cuddle over there. Thank you very much indeed.
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0: David, you're not wrong.

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1: 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C'est la vie?
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1: Oh, I know. Boy, oh boy. Or barely awake. Paddle to the metal. Oh, man. I should do this for a living.
0: It feels good to be Boatu. It feels good to Geico.

0: Mr. Barkley there with Crazy Good Morning. It's Magic Radio Breakfast with Harriet Scott and me, Auntie Gok. We've been asking you about your honest dating profiles. If you were to be entirely honest, what would you put on your dating profile?
1: None of these I like country walks and pubs. No. We know that.
0: Yeah, exactly. We know you like a bit of cheese and wine in a winter's night. But did you know that Simon in Canterbury doesn't like dogs? He thinks it's very important that things are very upfront. Oh, Simon, you can't say that. Dogs are the best animals in the world.
1: Dave in Brighton says, when we first meet, I'll pretend I want to do stuff at weekends, but in reality, I don't want to do anything at weekends.
0: That is a brilliant one.
1: That is so good, because exactly, because that would be irritating, yeah, if you thought, brilliant, I've just met someone and they want to go out and do stuff, and in fact, they don't.
0: Yeah.
1: And it's fine if you don't, but exactly what Dave says, you just got to say.
0: I can't get on board with this one, Kelly. I'm sorry, but I like your honesty. Kelly, I only change the bed sheets every month. Oh, I'm sorry, but no. No, unless you're sleeping in a hazmat, then you need to be changing those sheets at least once a week, Kelly. I'm sorry. I'm not judging, but I am.
1: Big Al in Shropshire, I just want to say I'm happily married in case my wife is listening, but if I did have an honest profile, it would say, if I'm hungry, I'm slightly less disagreeable than Genghis Khan. Okay, all right, good to know.
0: That one is a good one. I think another one of mine would be, I love you and I will always love you and be very, very loyal, but I won't be able to sleep unless you scratch my back for at least 45 minutes before we sleep.
1: Gosh.
0: That's a prerequisite. I love having my back scratched.
1: Yes, but every night for 45
0: every single
1: minutes.
0: Every single night I want my back scratched by you for 45 minutes and you're not allowed to talk whilst you're doing
1: Gosh.
0: It.
1: Gosh.
0: There you go.
1: Are you high maintenance?
0: I don't know what you're talking
1: no,
0: about.
1: Of course.
0: Why are you looking me in the eyes?
1: I know.
0: I've spoken to you about that.

0: my God.
1: That's your
0: most
1: thing.
0: People don't start a radio link with that.
1: Yeah, but we're
0: saying.
1: Not most people, are we?
0: I used to be. Right. I used to be.
1: You wouldn't change me for anything. Whatever I put on my dating profile, you would accept.
0: It's true. Good luck to everybody revising for and taking any exam, of course. But in my life, I'm very conscious of GCSEs. My son, Louis, is doing GCSEs. He has his first one tomorrow. Mm-hmm. Today's got his last day at school. He's actually upset about it.
1: Yeah, wow. He's
0: lost his school.
1: That's an amazing thing.
0: And it's a real... You know, and it's his last time in school uniform, do you know? Yeah. It's all massive. And I had some girlfriends around at the weekend, and we met. We all know each other because our kids were in the same class, and we've known each other since they were, you know, in reception. Mm. And now they're all taking GCSE. Yeah. So it feels like a moment. See how I've made that about me?
1: I know, but you're all really old now, aren't you?
0: We're all really old.
1: That's what's happened.
0: No, but
1: it.
0: Good luck. And I hope that it's not too stressful in your household. And kids revising, do your best. It's all you can do.
1: Do your best and remember that you can be anything that you want to be. A qualification is great, but it doesn't mean everything.
0: That's true.
1: There you go.
0: And do you know what? You can always retake. I'm not saying that, like, if my son's listening, make an effort. Do your best. But do you know what? It's okay. It's not... Sometimes I think, depending on which school, there are some schools that are perhaps a lot more hothousing, shall we say, who perhaps really pile on the pressure, and it's so important to have perspective.
1: Absolutely, 100%. I don't have any GCSEs. And
0: look at you, you're
1: and
0: gorgeous.
1: And you know what? Absolutely. And I felt really, really funny about that the whole of my late teens and my early 20s. But you know what? I've made a great life for myself.
0: Yes, you have.
1: There you go.
2: Mega May is in full swing.
1: And what better way to shake off that midweek slump than becoming a quarter of a millionaire? Is that such a thing, a quarter of a millionaire?
0: Yeah.
1: We'll just say it is from now on. You could be winning all of that money, not on Friday, but actually today, just after tea time.
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7: Long delays in Lincolnshire this morning, heading west on the A183 South Killingholme. The carriageway remains closed from this morning's accident. And the A160 at the Brocklesby interchange and the M18 at Junction 5 Barnaby Top. And long delays heading east on the M42 Berkshire. Repair work to close lane 1 just prior to Junction 14 for Hungerford. Still crawling anti-clockwise on the M25 towards a vehicle fire, closing 2 lanes at Junction 9 for Leatherhead. As it is northbound on the M3 through Winchester, a spillage still closing a lane just after Junction 9 for the Winnall roundabout.

0: Ed Sheeran there with Sapphire. It's Magic Radio Breakfast with Harriet Scott and me, Gokwan. We don't lie in this studio. We only tell the truth, which is why we've been talking to you all about your honest dating profiles. What should you put on that profile?
1: Yeah. Louise says, I will not talk to you about sport.
0: Wow, that's very honest. I can imagine for some people, especially if you're like Brian, our producer, who's obsessed with... You're an Arsenal supporter, aren't you? Yeah. Obsessed with football. He's a Tottenham supporter. He's obsessed. Then you can imagine that he wouldn't be able to get into a relationship with someone if they don't talk about sport. I get that. Lee said, I'm allergic to cheese. I know this is a deal breaker for some. I'm if somebody was allergic to rice, no way.
1: Really?
0: Yeah. No. Rice, absolutely. Rice is my favourite emergency service.
1: So good. Tina says, I spend about 4 hours a week watching EastEnders and Corrie. This is the good, honest stuff that we need to put on dating profiles should we be on dating things.
0: I think, you know, like there are other media outlets that have their own dating sites, aren't there? Dating agencies. I'm not going to mention them here, but there are other stations that have their own dating stations.
1: I think we do.
0: Oh, do we?
1: Well, I think
0: we should do.
1: Mic drop moment.
0: I think we should do.
1: I think you should be on it. Yeah, oh, my God. You should spearhead it.
0: Magic's honest dating profile. We should do that. Plus, after this, we're going to be telling you how you can get tickets to Pub in the Park where we're going to be DJing.

0: I mean, he's someone that your mum wants you to take home, isn't he? Ollie Murs.
1: Yeah.
0: Cheeky chappy. Chappy, cheeky chappy. That's it. That's all I've got.
1: No, that's great.
0: That's all I've got in the locker for Ollie Murs.
1: I don't believe that for a second. 8:36, it's Magic Radio Breakfast. We've got Gwen and Harriet Scott. Over the next few weeks, Magic Radio is your place to win your way to the biggest gigs of the summer. Coming yeah. soon. Take that.
0: Boyzone.
1: Oh, be still my beating heart.
0: Lewis Capaldi.
1: Yes.
0: But today, you lot can win tickets to Pub in the Park with us. Harriet is going to be DJing before Gabrielle.
1: Yep.
0: I am DJing before McFly. And then, of course, Harry, who does the Friday show, who's in McFly, the drummer.
1: Yes.
0: He's going to be playing on the stage as well. You could be winning tickets. It's for the Thursday show.
1: Mm-hmm.
0: It's a wonderful, wonderful festival. Loads of great food and booze and great live music. It's lots and lots of fun. And it's all set in the most beautiful backdrop, which is Marlowe.
1: I'd like to live in Marlowe, please.
0: I think we'd all like to live
1: in Marlowe. With a house backing onto the river. Yes. That would be so nice.
0: Loads of celebs live around there.
1: Do they?
0: Like loads. It's dead pricey.
1: Let's celeb spot,
0: yeah,
1: okay?
0: Yeah, well, you can do there.
1: Okay, also tickets up for grabs for Hilary Duff tonight on Home Time.
0: Yeah, we've got great music on the way. Ellie Goulding, some Kenny Loggins, and some Janet Jackson. Magic Radio.
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14: Further problems for the M4 in Berkshire. This time a serious accident partially blocking the westbound carriage road between Membury services and Junction 15. That's the Swindon East Marlborough Road turnoff as the length delays eastbound. An accident closing two lanes from Junction 14 for Hungerford and 13 for Newbury. Long queues heading into Oxford as it's south on the A34. An accident closing lane between the Pear Tree interchange and the Botley interchange. And long delays in Lincolnshire as the A180 is still closed westbound between the Brocklesby interchange at South Killingholme and the M180 at Barnaby Top.

0: I got a bit of Janet Jackson in my set at Pub in the Park.
1: Oh, have you? What are you, which one are you doing?
0: I can tell you.
1: No, come on, tell
0: I'll
1: me.
0: I'll tell you, I'm not going to say.
1: Oh, okay then. Leave it as a nice surprise.
0: Surprise.
1: If you are going to be at Pub in the Park, then you need to make sure that you are there for Harriet's set.
0: 2 p.m.
1: And you need to be listening out for that Janet Jackson tease.
0: Mm-hmm.
1: Oh, nice. Where did you get the track from? I didn't give it to you.
0: No, you didn't.
1: You're playing music that I haven't given you.
0: I have got some music.
1: Oh, I don't
0: on
1: know
0: my
1: whether
0: own.
1: The controlling side of Gokwan likes that. Actually.
0: So, over the next few weeks, you can win your way to some of the biggest gigs and events of the summer on Magic Radio's Got Your Tickets.
1: 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It's amazing. 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
0: This week, we've got pairs of tickets to be won to Pub in the Park at the stunning Higgins and Park in Marlow from the 14th to the 17th of May. We're going to be there on the 16th, aren't we, on the Saturday?
1: We are.
0: Mixing a stellar musical lineup with incredible pop-up restaurants and amazing chefs. If anyone wants to bring me a spicy margarita,
1: there you go.
0: There.
1: Well, I'm no longer drinking, so you can just bring me a vegan hot dog, please.
0: Okay.
1: Thank you very much. It's a great festival. It really, really is. I'm going to call it a family festival, which shouldn't put you off if you like a good time, because it's still raucous. Great booze, great food, great music. Myself, Harriet and Harry, the breakfast team squad, are all going to be there, not playing together, which is a bit sad. I'd quite like the idea. You maybe Harry on the drums.
0: And Harry Judd should be doing the bongos, really.
1: Yes.
0: Yes.
1: Can he do percussion?
0: Yes.
1: He must be able to.
0: Yeah.
1: Oh, let's talk to him about that. Right, okay. So today we are giving you the chance to win a pair of tickets to the Friday, and the legend that is Craig David will be headlining on the Friday, not the Monday, not the Tuesday,
0: to
1: not the
0: win.
1: Wednesday,
0: Very
1: the
0: good.
1: Friday.
0: All you need to do is answer this question. In Craig's 7 days, what did he do on Wednesday and on Thursday and Friday and Saturday? Was it
1: A, make love, B, make pancakes, or C, make an origami swan?
0: Give us a call right now. 03444 777 888. Lines will close at 8:53.
1: Okay, this is very, very exciting. A bit of Kenny Loggins there to get your noggin going. Come on!

0: It's Ellie Goulding. It's 8:55 Magic Radio Breakfast with Gokwan and me, Harriet Scott.
1: Good morning, everyone. I can't believe we're here already. I can't believe we are hitting 9 o'clock. It's your no-repeat workday, where you don't hear the same song twice between now and 5 o'clock. And we have got a smorgasbord, a bevy, a carrier bag full
0: potpourri.
1: Oh, that's a good one.
0: Meze.
1: A meze of
0: fabulous tunes. What's that thing where they spread everything out on a kitchen island? A feeding board? What do they call it?
1: Oh, sharing
0: grazing
1: board.
0: Tray. No, grazing table.
1: A grazing tray.
0: We've got a grazing table. Picky bits.
1: Picky. Oh, I love a picky
0: we've
1: bit.
0: We've got a picky bit
1: we do.
0: Of music on the way for you.
1: For your stuffed vol-au-vents, we've got a bit of Tina Turner. For your curled up sandwiches, we got some Jessie J.
0: Mm-hmm.
1: And for your cheesy balls, we got some Olivia Dean on the way.
0: And they got pickles on the top of them.
1: Always, absolutely. and send us your workplace shout outs. 03444 777 888. We'll give you a mention on the radio. 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
20: The top stories this hour. Donald Trump's put his plans to reopen the Strait of Hormuz on hold after just 2 days. He says America's Navy will no longer help escort stranded ships out of the key trading route because he sees great progress in peace talks with Iran. The president had urged Tehran to surrender only hours before and has restarted a blockade of its ports. Correspondent David Blevins is in Washington.
21: This really is an extraordinary decision by President Trump. He's pressing pause on his flagship project to reopen the Strait of Hormuz on the very day when he urged Iran to throw in the towel.
20: Holidaymakers stranded on a cruise ship because of a virus outbreak will be taken to the Canary Islands and then placed in quarantine. Three people have died. Scotland Yard's announced a team of 100 extra officers to help safeguard London's Jewish communities. And Arsenal boss Mikel Arteta says they are determined to make history after reaching the Champions League final. The Gunners secured a 2-1 aggregate victory over Atletico Madrid last night. Sunny spells and showers across much of the UK today. Highs at around 15 Celsius. That's the latest. I'm Becky Cahill.
22: 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We've got one in Harriet Scott.
0: Okay, are we ready for our no repeat work day? You're not going to hear the same song twice between now and five.
1: I have never been readier for anything.
0: Sure.
1: We've got some Cyndi Lauper from the 80s on the way. Take that from the 90s.
0: It's okay. I'm understandably distracted because we kickstart the No Repeat Workday and we hand the baton over to Nick Snaith, who's here at 10. But he is warming up and ready already. Yeah. He could take over now. He's we can see him through the glass into the next studio and he's treating it like a ballet bar, as in B-A-R-R-E, not to spell that out. But he's doing an awful lot of stretching going on there.
1: He's coming to work today. He's very proud of his outfit. He's saying that he's dressed like me today.
0: Yeah, he's got a hoodie
1: and
0: on.
1: I don't understand how your body rejects clothes. It's unbelievably, Nick. It's unbelievably, Nick.
0: Naughties take that on the way. 90s take that on the way. Naughties, Craig David.
1: Oh, but we've got a little bit of this. So I want you up out of your chairs. If you're driving, don't do it. I want you giving us your best

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1: Like reggae?
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1: Or a sea shanty?
0: If that's your thing.
1: Or pirate metal.
0: This boat trip is going to be interesting.
2: Don't you love it? Oh, it's so good!
0: It feels good to be Boatu. It feels good to Geico.

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0: I was listening to her album over the weekend, The Art of Loving.
1: Yeah.
0: It's so great. Obviously, it's got that on it. And it's got, from good to each other, nice to each other.
1: I think she's great. And also as well, it's like she knew what the Met Gala was going to be about. The Art of Loving, Fashion is Art. You know, it's all kind of entwined. Look at that. In this hour, we'd like to do some shout-outs. Charlie's written in and said, please, can you give a shout-out to my three children, Coral, Jack, and Mac. We listen to you every morning and they would be so happy to hear from you. Absolutely, Charlie. Good morning, family.
0: Good morning, guys. And Ursula's been in touch. Shout out for my daughter, Alicia. She starts her GCSEs today. Well, good luck to you, Alicia.
1: Yeah.
0: Ursula, I'm right with you. My son starts his tomorrow.
1: Yeah, I just want to say good luck, Louis, from your Auntie Gok.
0: Thank you.
1: There you go. I've just done a little shout out for Louis.
0: Yeah.
1: We've got great music on the way. We are here until 10 o'clock. We're going to kick off with this one. I mean, it is literally get your Elton scarf in the air and start waving it around.
0: Oh, it's beautiful.
1: Yeah.
0: I mean, he doesn't need Dua Lipa. It's nice with the Dua Lipa in it, but this is the original. It's

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0: Yes, they do. Just want to have fun. That's all
1: absolutely.
0: We want to do.
1: Absolutely. Of course, Cindy wrote the music for Kinky Boots. I went to see it with Matt Cardle and Johannes in it. Absolutely amazing. If you get a chance, it's on at the E&O for a couple more weeks.
0: At the Coliseum, darling.
1: At the Coliseum. Is it not called the E&O?
0: I think E&O performed at the Coliseum.
1: Oh, you're so posh.
0: No, I'm...
1: I'm
0: not.
1: You're so posh. Your poo smells of roses. Make me a winner.
0: Mega May. Right, Mega May is in full swing, and what better way to shake off the midweek slump than becoming a quarter of £1 million richer? Then I'd be posh.
1: Yeah, remember, you need to be in it to win it. Enter Make Me a Winner now, and the cash could be in your account tonight.
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0: love that song. It's Freedom from, of course, Wham. This is Magic Radio Breakfast with Harriet Scott and me, Gokwan. Now, there's rumours, Harriet, there's going to be possibly a Wham West End musical.
1: Wow.
0: Yeah, no, if they don't call it Whamilton, they're missing a trick.
1: Wham-a Mia.
0: What? Oh, you are good. Les Mis a Whamla.
1: I mean, that's a work in progress.
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0: That's right. 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
1: This week, it's Pub in the Park at the stunning Higginson Park in Marlow from the 14th to the 17th of May.
0: Yes, super exciting. So on the Friday at Pub in the Park, the amazing Craig David is headlining and you could win yourself a pair of tickets. And one person who is very excited about that, she's from Oxford and her name's Carrie. Are you there, Carrie?
3: Hello, good morning, Harriet. Good morning, Gok.
1: Hi, gorgeous good morning. Carrie. Now, if you won these, it's not all that far to travel, is it, to Marlow?
0: No.
3: It isn't, no.
0: And are you a big Craig David fan?
3: Yeah, I am partial to a bit of Craig David.
0: Can you give us a little bit of Craig David now? Come on.
1: You lead her in. There you go.
0: Took her for a drink on Monday.
1: There
0: we went to the shops on Tuesday. We bought some underwear on Wednesday.
1: Yeah. We've got the actual question for you, Carrie. We asked you this question. In Craig's 7 days, what did he do on Wednesday and on Thursday and Friday and Saturday?
0: Was it A, make love, B, make pancakes, or C, make an origami swan?
3: The answer's A.
1: Doesn't want to say it.
0: Oh,
1: that's
0: God.
1: Like me when we play Kings of Leon and yeah. you go, sex is on fire. I'm like, oh my God, no, shush.
0: You are completely right. You, my darling, Carrie in Oxford, you have just won yourself 2 tickets to go and see the amazing Craig David headline at Pub in the Park in Marlow on the Friday.
3: Oh, perfect. Thank you so much.
0: Who are you going to take?
3: I actually don't know at this moment in time. Maybe my partner, if I can get someone to look after my daughter.
0: Well, listen, yeah, you're going to have a wonderful time. If I was you, go and practice singing that song because when it comes on, the arms are going to be in the air and you're going to be doing it.
3: I will indeed. Thank you so much.
1: Have a brilliant time.
3: Thank you.
0: See you later, Carrie. Bye.
3: Take care. Bye.
0: Now, Magic Radio's got your ticket. It continues this evening with Tom and Kat on Magic Radio Home Time, where you could be winning tickets to see the fabulous Hilary Duff.
1: In the meantime, let's play some Craig right now.

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0: Stop it now, heart. 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Ha ha ha! Speaking of which.
1: Baby, I've been thinking about you. Honest dating profile.
2: We've been talking this morning about honest dating profiles.
0: Yeah, absolutely.
2: And you know, we all like a walk in the country and a pub lunch, but what, come on, what are we really saying? Gareth says, I think you need to do it in your voice.
0: Yeah.
1: Hey, baby, you're gonna have to get used to my wet thumb. I still suck it.
2: Are you okay? Oh, God. I'm sorry.
0: I know. You've broken your co-presenter. That is if you didn't understand what that was, Gareth said, you're going to have to get used to my wet thumb. I still suck it. I mean, there is nothing I love more in life than that message.
2: Siobhan says, I should probably let you know, I will often dream about you doing something wrong in my dream and still be mad at you when I wake up. Even though you did nothing wrong and I know it was a dream, but as soon as you accept that, we will be fine.
0: Siobhan, I'm with you on that one. I have very vivid dreams. I always, always dream that Harriet's in a car to go. These have been brilliant all morning. Thank you so much.

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1: Settle in and unwind with me, Nikki Chapman, from 8 tonight on Mellow Magic, bringing you the perfect soundtrack for a relaxing weekday evening.

0: everything that I do today, all the things I've got to do, the boring jobs and the this and the that, you're going to get it all done by 9. Do not FaceTime me as usual at 9 p.m. because I'm going to be watching Amanda Land because it's back on telly.
1: Yes, you're right, aren't you?
0: Yes.
1: Okay, then. Well, I don't FaceTime you anyway. Or call you, or I haven't even got your number.
0: That's not true. Because the last time you FaceTimed me, my kids had just got back from school and you told them...
1: have a takeaway.
0: You said, Mum's going to get you a takeaway.
1: That's because you'd made a boring sausage casserole that no one likes.
0: Sometimes in life, you've got to just eat the sausage casserole. Have that for your 1 minute wisdom.
1: No, do you know... I'm just so angry about the sausage casserole.
0: No, I'm angry that you hyped up the kids and told them we were getting a takeaway.
1: That's because I'm their naughty auntie.
0: Anyway, it wasn't meant to go this way.
1: The basically, show's over, everyone.
0: We'll be back tomorrow morning from 6.
1: Cannot wait. Thank you so much for joining us. Nick is up next. He's going to be sailing the ship. He'll be telling you about all the details you need to win £250,000 later on today. We love you lots. Love you, bye.
0: Love you, bye.
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17: Top stories this hour. The president of the Canary Islands says he'll refuse to allow a virus-hit cruise ship to dock there and has asked for an urgent meeting with Spain's prime minister. Yesterday, it was announced the vessel, which is currently off Cape Verde with nearly 150 people on board, would head there after three sick passengers had been evacuated. Three others have died. Dr. Jacqueline Weyer is from the Centre for Communicable Diseases in South Africa.
18: Investigations have found no rodent infestations on the ship itself. So we really do believe that we will find that the exposure event was a haphazard event during the course of touring through Argentina.
17: President Trump says he's pausing efforts to escort stranded ships through the Strait of Hormuz while America aims to finalise a deal with Iran. It's the final day of campaigning ahead of elections across much of Britain. Scottish and Welsh Parliament seats will be decided tomorrow, along with thousands of positions for councillors in England. And the Princess of Wales is returning to international travel for her first overseas royal visit since her cancer diagnosis. Kate's heading to Italy next week. Sunny spells and showers across much of the UK today. Highs at around 15 Celsius. That's the latest. I'm Becky Cahill.
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1: Or a sea shanty?
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2: Don't you love it? Oh, it's so good!
0: It feels good to be Boatu. 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

Debarge, Rhythm of the Night. What a song. What a great song. On the No Repeat Workday on Magic Radio, it's Nick Snaith here, Monday to Friday, 9 to 5. We won't play the same song twice. Leave us on all day long. It's Wednesday morning. Can you indulge me in a little Wednesday whinge? I went and did a Pilates class this morning, nice and early, and the instructor was there guiding us through what we should do, all the different moves. There was probably about 15 of us in the class. Next to me was a lady who, I reckon, 10 times during a 45-minute class, stopped mid-exercise, not even when we're having a break, mid-exercise to check her Instagram feed. Literally in the middle of the class. If I was the instructor, I'd have said, excuse me, can you leave? It's a Wednesday whinge from me. How can you not go 45 minutes without having to check your blooming phone? And Instagram as well. It wasn't even like it was an important work email. She was stopping mid-exercise, like mid-stretch, to check Instagram. That is a serious Instagram addiction, isn't it? Even producer Rini can't believe that. So I just wanted a little Wednesday whinge. I've got it off my chest. I'm all right now. But I couldn't believe my eyes, I have to say. Here's Alex Warren, Ordinary, and then Macy Gray, I Try, on the No Repeat Workday on Magic Radio. They say the

0: Macy Gray, I Try on the No Repeat Workday. On Magic Radio, it's Nick Snaithin. Coming up, Whitney's Higher Love, Ronan, When You Say Nothing At All, and the Cutting Crew from the 80s. We play the best variety from the 80s to now. And today, of course, because it's Mega May, this is happening. You have not one but two chances to play Make Me a Winner during Mega May on a Wednesday and a Friday. It's Wednesday today, so in just a few hours' time, somebody is going to be a quarter of £1 million richer, and that somebody will have the money in their bank account before tea time tonight. So get yourself in the draw if you've not entered yet. If you're normally playing on a Friday and on Wednesday you're thinking, I've got plenty of time, well, you haven't, because we're playing later on today. 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

It's Whitney, Higher Love, on the No Repeat Workday on Magic Radio. It's Nick Snaith here. We down tools for the tea break after Ronan, and it's Wednesday wins and maybe a few Wednesday whinges as well. We want you to get involved and we'll give you a mention on the tea break, which is next.

0: Ronan, when you say nothing at all on the No Repeat Workday on Magic Radio, it's tea break time. It's that time of the morning where we down tools for 5 minutes, have a cuppa, and I'd love to hear from you this morning with your Wednesday wins. What are you winning at this Wednesday? Can be anything, big or small. Maybe you just passed your driving test, or you're going to go for a job interview later on. What are you winning at? We were going to do Wednesday whinges, but I had a bit of a whinge earlier on. I mean, you can have a whinge if you want, a Wednesday whinge or a Wednesday win. I don't mind what it is. Get in touch. Tell us what you're up to, what you're winning at today, and we will stick you in the tea break and we will give you a mention on the show between now and 11 o'clock. It's a quick text on 61054. 61054. Use your number. Stick magic at the front of your message. Put your name on as well. And we will put you in Wednesday's tea break with your Wednesday wins. What are you winning at? Billy Joel is coming up, Uptown Girl, and the Backstreet Boys next. 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

Pink, Don't Let Me Get Me on the No Repeat Workday on Magic Radio. It's Nick Snaith here. We're in the tea break. I want to know about your Wednesday wins, and a lot of the Wednesday wins today are transport-related. Emma in County Durham says, I'm driving on the motorway for the first time to get my husband to hospital for an appointment. Can you wish him well for his appointment? His name is Stephen. That is from Emma in County Durham, and well done for getting on the motorway in the car. It's a bit scary first time going on the motorway. Everyone's going so fast. Another transport-related Wednesday win for Alex in Hartlepool. Just got my driving licence back after a DVLA medical, and I've bought myself a new motorbike to celebrate, says Alex. And Vicky in Airdrie says, my son is 17 today, so we're celebrating with his brand new car, taking him on his first lesson. Wish us luck, says Vicky. Stay calm. My parents, I think my dad taught me on a few driving lessons, but it didn't go well, if I can remember right. But you'll be fine. Happy birthday to you as well. What are your Wednesday wins? What are you winning at today? Still time to get your text in. Still time to get a mention on the tea break. 61054 is the number. Put magic at the front. Put your name on as well. Yeah. And we'll do a few more after the Backstreet Boys and Adele with a low next on Magic Radio. You are

0: Adele, hello, on the No Repeat Workday on Magic Radio. A few more of your Wednesday wins on the tea break today. Or a Wednesday whinge. Angela's got a Wednesday whinge. I went to start studying and my laptop battery was dead, but I've turned it into a Wednesday win as I'm having an extended tea break with my hubby, who's just appeared after an early start checking the cows. There you go. Hi to Sarah, Laura, Sue, Tracy and Ben, working hard in the Argos office today, just winning at life generally. Mary's Wednesday win is on the way to Lincolnshire Holiday Park to celebrate our grandson Arlo's birthday. His party is on Saturday, says Mary in Uxbridge. You are this morning's tea breakers. Morning all, thank you for listening. In the next 20 minutes after the news at 11, music from Boy Meets Girl, from Coldplay, and a big song from Celine Dion.
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3: Top stories this hour. Three ill passengers on board a cruise ship at the centre of a hantavirus outbreak are due to be evacuated this morning. The vessel, with close to 150 people on board, is currently anchored in the seas off the coast of Cape Verde and is expected to travel on to the Canary Islands next. But the leader of the region isn't keen on that plan and has asked for an urgent meeting with Spain's Prime Minister. Three people have died. Work and Pensions Secretary Pat McFadden tells us he's concerned.
4: The most important thing now is to find a place for the ship to be able to dock safely to get the passengers off.
3: President Trump is pausing his plan to get the US military to shepherd ships through the Strait of Hormuz so America can engage in peace talks with Iran again. Global oil prices have dropped after the announcement. A busy final day of campaigning lies ahead before elections across most of Britain tomorrow. Thousands of positions for councillors in England will be decided, along with Scottish and Welsh Parliament seats. And the Princess of Wales will make her first overseas royal visit since having cancer treatment next week. Kate will head to Italy on a solo trip.
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3: Sunny spells and showers across much of the UK today. Highs at around 15 Celsius. That's the latest. I'm Becky Carhill.
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Celine Dion, Think Twice on the No Repeat Workday on Magic Radio. It's Nick Snaith here. You can leave us on all day long, whatever you're doing, because we will not play the same song twice between 9 and 5. I hope you got a bit of sunshine where you are. It's cold here today. Like, I came in on the push bike and I got a big hoodie on. I was still freezing cold. You've got to love the weather, haven't you, in this country? Because I saw on my way in this morning, I saw somebody wearing like their big coat and a woolly hat and a scarf, like proper sort of winter weather clothes. And then literally down the road, somebody was wearing shorts and a T-shirt and flip-flops. And they both those sets of clothing seemed appropriate for today's weather. You just don't know what it's going to do you? Yeah. Here he is, Lamar, and then Bond.

0: Bon Jovi, Living on a Prayer, on the No Repeat Workday on Magic Radio, playing you the best variety from the 80s to now. What about this for a set of records coming up from the 80s? Michael Jackson, All Saints from the 90s, and from now, Taylor Swift, The Fate of Ophelia. So, during Mega May, we play not one but two rounds of Make Me a Winner a week. Two chances to win life-changing cash. And your first chance this week is today. In just a few hours' time at 5 o'clock, we will play Make Me a Winner for a cool £250,000. 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

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We won't play the same song twice. Went to see Michael on Bank Holiday Monday. Went to the cinema on my own for the first time in about 15 years, and I enjoyed it. It was good. Here is Michael Jackson, Rock With You on Magic Radio.

0: Michael Jackson, Rock With You on the No Repeat Workday on Magic Radio. It's Nick Snaith here. 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

Katy Perry, Teenage Dream, on the No Repeat Workday on Magic Radio. Here's Berlin, Take My Breath Away, and then a Michael Bublé song. 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

0: Michael Bublé, haven't met you yet on the No Repeat Workday on Magic Radio, coming up in the next 20 minutes after the news at 12. George Michael's Fast Love, what a song that is. Shakira soon, Miles Smith as well. There's some Spice Girls on the way. Did you see this about Melanie C's new album, which was out last Friday? It's called Sweat. And there was a little spelling mistake on the spine. They got her name wrong. It said Melanine C. The Melanie C. Either someone's going to get fired for that, or it's a genius marketing ploy to get some talkability, because it's all over social media, this spelling mistake, getting her name wrong. It's not every album. I think it's just a few. So actually, if you get one of those, if you get one of those copies with the spelling mistake on it, it's probably going to be worth extra money in the future. Don't take it back if you've got one. Keep it, I say. Anyway, we've got nothing from Melanine C coming up anytime soon, but, you know, we may play something in the not-too-distant future. Right, the news is next at midday on Magic.
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23: Top stories this hour. Three ill passengers on board a cruise ship at the centre of a hantavirus outbreak are due to be evacuated this morning. The vessel, with close to 150 people on board, is currently anchored in the seas off the coast of Cape Verde and is expected to travel on to the Canary Islands next. But the leader of the region isn't keen on that plan and has asked for an urgent meeting with Spain's Prime Minister. Three people have died. Work and Pensions Secretary Pat McFadden tells us he's concerned.
24: The most important thing now is to find a place for the ship to be able to get the passengers off.
23: A former SNP council leader found guilty of multiple sex offences has been jailed for 18 months. Jordan Linden resigned as leader of North Lanarkshire Council in 2022 following reports of sexual harassment. President Trump is pausing his plan to get the US military to shepherd ships through the Strait of Hormuz so America can engage in peace talks with Iran again. Global oil prices have dropped after the announcement. And the Princess of Wales will make her first overseas royal visit since having cancer treatment next week. Kate will head to Italy on a solo trip.
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23: Sunny spells and showers across much of the UK today. Highs at around 15 Celsius. That's the latest. I'm Becky Cahill.
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1: 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Boy, oh boy. Or barely awake. Paddle to the metal. Oh, man. I should do this for a living.
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3: 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Hilary Duff tickets this afternoon. And more Pub in the Park tickets tomorrow with Gok and Harriet when you wake up on the Magic Radio Breakfast Show. We've got tickets to so many different gigs over the summer and festivals as well. So we've got you sorted. Just keep listening. Magic Radio's got your tickets. Very exciting TV-wise tonight because Amanda Land Season 2 is back. If you don't know what it's about Amanda. And she's played by a very funny actress called Lucy Punch. And it's all about her navigating work and motherhood and her brand Sinuous. And she's moved to South Harlesden, or Sohar, as she calls it, since her divorce. And Joanna Lumley's in it, plays her mum, Felicity. It's really funny. It's really great. If you remember Motherland, which was about mums in West London, which was also hilarious. This is kind of like a spin-off of that. And I'm very excited that Series 2 starts tonight. I'll be watching that. Here's Shakira, then the Spice Girls.

0: Spice Girls, Two Become One on the No Repeat Workday. On Magic Radio, we play the best variety from the 80s to now. Big 80s song from Dirty Dancing coming up. Eric Carmen's Hungry Eyes. Natalie Imbruglia from the 90s. And Elton John and Dua Lipa, Cold Heart soon.
1: Make me a winner.
0: We are getting closer. May. Got so excited then that I forgot it was Mega May. We're getting closer to the next round of Make Me a Winner in Mega May. We play twice a week. So today and Friday, in just under 5 hours' time, in 4 hours, 40 minutes, we'll close the lines and we will pick somebody at random to play for today's huge cash prize, a life-changing tax-free quarter of £1 million, which will be in the winner's bank account before tea time tonight. 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

Elton John and Dua Lipa, Cold Hearts, on the No Repeat Workday on Magic Radio. I'm always fascinated by Elton John's career because it's been so long and he's done everything, hasn't he? And he's still relevant and he's still doing stuff and everyone wants to work with him and he's written musicals. He wrote The Lion King. He co-wrote the songs The Lion King, didn't he? He's amazing. If you love musicals, by the way, have a listen to Magic Musicals, one of our sister stations. You can find it on our Rayo app or ask your smart speaker to play Magic Musicals. It's got everything. You've got Jen Thomas at breakfast, and then you've got the No Repeat Workday, just like we do, but with songs from musicals. 8 hours of great music that you won't hear twice. So if that's your thing, don't go for long. So I want you to come back here, but you can hear stuff from Wicked, from Phantom, from Oliver, from Lion King as well. Just ask your smart speaker to play Magic Musicals. Right, here's Natalie Imbruglia and Torn on the No Repeat Workday.

0: Natalie Imbruglia and Torn on the No Repeat Workday on Magic Radio. It's Nick Snaith here. I've just seen in the paper the 11-pound pint has arrived in a posy bar in London, but nevertheless, the 11-pound pint, wow. Incredible, isn't it? Tell you what you need. You need some tickets that you haven't got to pay for to a gig or a festival this summer. It's good timing, this. We are doing Magic Radio's Got Your Tickets. It started on Monday, and you can win tickets for you and your mates to the biggest gigs of the summer, like Take That and Boyzone and Lewis Capaldi and Pub in the Park this week, actually, with Gok and Harriet on the Magic Radio Breakfast Show. So your next chance to win will be tomorrow at 9:30. Both Gok and Harriet are going to be DJing at Pub in the Park. So that's tomorrow. Before then, Hilary Duff tickets on Home Time this afternoon at 5:30. So two chances to win every day on Magic Radio's Got Your Tickets. 9:30, 5:30. 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Right, coming up before Neve at 1, Richard Marx and Girls Aloud next.
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Girls Aloud, The Promise on the No Repeat Workday. On Magic Radio, it's Nick Snaith here. We don't play the same song twice between 9 and 5, which means you can just leave us on all day long. You can stay with me for the next 10 minutes, and then Niamh will be here.

0: Pharrell Williams and Happy on the No Repeat Workday on Magic Radio. Neve is on the way next. I will see you tomorrow at 10 o'clock.
1: I've been listening to you this morning as I was driving in with my little one. She's still off. You were sounding great.
0: I know you sent me a text to say that. It was very kind of you. Thank you very much. It meant a lot getting a text from a seasoned broadcaster such as yourself complimenting me on my presenting skills. Thank you.
1: Yeah, but I had a reason why. I thought that you might give us a mention.
0: Oh, sorry, I didn't pick up on that. I just thought, oh, that's nice of Neve saying it. I didn't realise there's an ulterior motive.
1: Of course.
0: You wanted a mention.
1: Well, I mean, Vivian was sitting there and every time we started speaking, we turned it up really loud and she was staring at me like, why are we listening to this, Mummy? And I thought, any minute now, nothing.
0: Sorry, I didn't get the hint. I mean, if you want a mention, just say, give us a mention.
1: All right,
0: that might be easier.
1: Fine, all right. Well,
0: next time.
1: You did sound great.
0: Thank you. Thank you very much. It's very kind of you. What have you got next?
1: Such a tune from Journey, first up.
0: I'll see you tomorrow at 10. Thank you for listening. Enjoy your day. 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
16: The top stories this hour. The head of the World Health Organization says 3 people with suspected hantavirus have been evacuated from a cruise ship off Cape Verde. Among them is a British crew member. Meanwhile, the Canary Islands leader says he'll refuse to allow the MV Honduras to dock there. President Fernando Clavijo can't understand why the ship shouldn't stay where it is.
17: I don't know because no one has contacted me. In fact, that agreement the Spanish government supposedly has with the World Health Organization was made without consulting the Canary Islands at all.
16: The US and Iran are reportedly closing in on a deal to end the war in the Middle East. Donald Trump's paused efforts to escort stranded vessels through the Strait of Hormuz after just 2 days, saying he wants to see whether a peace agreement can be finalised. And Arsenal fans booking hotel rooms for the Champions League final in Hungary are facing prices 18 times higher than normal. Most hotels in the host city Budapest are already fully booked for the day of the match later this month.
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16: Dry and cloudy for most with a few sunny spells. Expect showery outbreaks in places mainly in the north. That's the latest. I'm Louise Easton.
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Oh, they've been serenading us for so long. Extreme, More Than Words on Magic Radio. It's coming up to 1:15 on your Wednesday lunchtime. I had to check that. Yes, it's Wednesday. Phew, it's not Tuesday. That's the best thing about the fact that we had a long weekend. It makes a big difference, doesn't it? We're just a step closer towards that weekend and we are happy about that. We bring you the best variety from the 80s to now. Looking ahead at what I've got, well, this is just an absolute banger. And then one of my favourite songs to play as a DJ. It gets everyone on the dance floor. What is it? You're going to find out next.

There you go. Such an incredible song. That's the one. I meant that's the one that I play as a DJ that gets absolutely everybody on the dance floor. Honestly, how could you not want to dance when you hear that song from Lionel Richie? It's a tune. Make me a winner. Mega May. Today is the day you could get the ultimate hump day boost. £250,000 could be in your account all before tea time. 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

0: I don't think she really knew when she made that tune how much of an anthem it would become. If you ever hear that on a night out and you're with your girlfriends, or maybe you're just out in a group, oh my, everyone just sings along. It is a huge anthem. I love what it represents as well. The brilliant Ray there on Magic Radio. So it's just after 1:30. If you're taking a lunch break outside, you might be quite chilly because the sun is out, but it's quite blistery out there. Oh, I tell you what, I can't make my mind up. I put my winter coat away, then I brought it back out, and then I've looked at the weather, and apparently, and I hate to say it, it is going to be chilly over the next few days. I read the word frost. I know. I don't know what to say. We're in May and there's going to be frost. So just be prepared. We'll get through it. I'm back on Magic Radio with Wet, Wet, Wet and Cher. 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

Shawn Mendes and Camila Cabello on Magic Radio. Now, evenings with us start with the perfect playlist from 7. This week, the legend, the brilliant Natalie Imbruglia is picking her favourite 5 songs and chatting with Dan Morrissey. Oh, I can't wait. What's she going to say tonight? She's going to tell you why she's chosen Adele's Set Fire to the Rain tune. And then from 8, it's the perfect way to unwind with Mellow Magic and our lovely Nikki Chapman. She's got 4 hours of the best variety of relaxing classics. Oh, I need that right now. Get me through my Wednesday, will you? We will. Here's Cher. If I could turn back time.

0: We love that one. Natasha Bedingfield on Magic Radio. We bring you the best variety from the 80s to now. Give me 20 minutes. I'm Niamh. Hello, afternoon. And I'm going to play you Beyonce, Alex Warren, and all the Swedes, Cardigans, Loveful coming up. Magic Radio.
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12: It was just another day. 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He'd let his speed creep a little too high as he approached a bend. 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The scary thing is, he didn't even realize. 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Think. Don't let your speed creep.
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14: The top story is this hour. Three suspected patients of the rat-borne disease hantavirus have been evacuated from a cruise ship at the centre of an outbreak. The World Health Organization says they're now on their way to the Netherlands for treatment while the boat remains anchored off Cape Verde. Dr. Jacqueline Weyers, a diseases expert.
15: The investigations have found no rodent infestations on the ship itself. So we really do believe that we will find that the exposure event was an haphazard event during the course of touring through Argentina.
14: The number of anti-Semitic hate crimes recorded last month by the Met Police in London was the highest in 2 years. 140 offences were logged across the capital in April. That's up from 98 in March and 67 in February, according to new stats. And scientists have developed an at-home blood test, which can apparently predict a person's risk of Alzheimer's disease. It also involves an online brain assessment, which experts hope will help identify those most at risk.
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14: Dry and cloudy for most, with a few sunny spells. Expect showery outbreaks in places, mainly in the north. That's the latest. I'm Louise Easton.
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3: I had such a good time opening this big humanity centre at Oxford University. It went so well. And the next day, I thought, I'm going to go for a lovely walk in Oxford. And it turns out that I fell. I fell onto very, very old cobbled floor outside a church, don't know what that means, in Oxford. And I have a hairline fracture in my left knee. And it's like the worst news ever. You know when you have certain things that you need? I need my self-care. I need to do yoga. I've got two kids under the age of 10. I need to run around my house. I need to be active. And I can't do the things I want to do. So when I heard that Billy Ocean song, I thought, yep, that's me. When the going gets tough, the tough gets going. But you know what? Somehow we make it through it. We really have no choice. And that's the end of that. So if you're feeling a little bit like that right now, the best motto I have for you, it could be worse. That will get you through a lot of difficult moments in your life. It could be. Right, it's coming up to 2:15. You're with me, Niamh, on Magic Radio. We bring you the best variety from the 80s to now. And that feels like Billy Ocean. And then here, latest new music from Alex Warren, Carry You Home. It's beautiful. It's a hug in a song. Oh, I hope.

0: It's the Cardigans' Love Fall from Baz Luhrmann's version of Romeo and Juliet, which I remember so well because it came out at that time where I was, well, as a teenager. So, need I say more? Leo DiCaprio as Romeo? I know. I think we should leave it there. Let's talk about what you could win shortly. Make me a winner! Mega May. 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

'cause you meant. Ooh, you can feel the emotion in his voice and the lyrics as well. So much regret. Bruno Mars. Oh, so good. It's just after 2:30 on Magic Radio. We aren't repeating songs across your working day. It's not what we do. So from 9 till 5, we don't repeat any songs, and we bring you the best variety from the 80s to now. The 90s reigned supreme with this song right here. And we all wanted to be Gwen Stefani. We did. I kind of still do. She looks amazing. Here's No Doubt.

0: there are certain celebrities over the years that just have not aged. Not only have they not aged, but they seem happier than ever. And Gwen Stefani is one of them. That's No Doubt, Don't Speak on Magic Radio. 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

5. She will be loved on Magic Radio. It's coming up to 3 o'clock already on your Wednesday afternoon. We are just slowly but surely making our way towards the weekend, and we need it. We've had a long weekend. We've had to come back to reality. No one's in the mood. Everyone's just not feeling it right now. So let's just get to the weekend and hopefully have a little bit more time. Well, that'll feel great, won't it? I think that's what we need. Right, Desiree Now, such a great song from her. I feel like this is motivation in a song. It's like she knew. Because now I sing this to my little girls when we're driving in the car. And it's such a powerful message. She was way ahead of her time. It meant something to me when I was growing up. Now it means something to them. Isn't that so beautiful? It's Desiree, You Gotta Be on Magic Radio.

0: It takes you somewhere every time you hear it. What an incredible song from Sia. Chandelier for your Wednesday afternoon. It's coming up to 3 o'clock. And listen, if you loved Motherland, who didn't? It was the best sum up of what it is to be a mum in this day and age. For me, one of my favourite scenes, I was just thinking about this, is when in one of the first episodes of the first series, there's the whole swimming pool thing. Now listen, if you're not a parent, you're not going to understand this, but if you're a parent or a grandparent or you look after small children, let's be honest, there is nothing worse than a swimming pool and having to change them in the changing rooms and everything that goes with that. And Motherland just got it so right. Now, we love that show so much that the spin-off, Amandaland, is out. And you know what? You can check out Series 2. It's landed. I suggest you do it tonight. It's like R&R for the soul. Honestly, you feel like we're all in it together. So good. Excellent stuff. Right, on the way, give me 20 minutes. I'll play you Stevie Wonder on Magic Radio, Anastasia and George Ezra. Magic
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14: Top stories this hour. Airlines have cancelled just over 13,000 flights this month as jet fuel costs soar due to the Iran war. The data from analytics firm Cirium suggests it equates to around 2 million seats lost. Airlines will be allowed to move passengers onto less busy flights under government plans to protect summer holidays. Meanwhile, Ryanair's boss has called for a ban on pre-flight pints before early morning departures. Michael O'Leary says the airline is being forced to divert almost one plane a day due to bad behaviour from passengers. A bag of guns has been found in Glasgow. Firearms police officers safely removed the weapons from Tynecastle Street last night. And Arsenal supporters are facing hotel prices 18 times higher than normal for the Champions League final in Budapest. They have a chance of being crowned Europe's top club for the first time after getting past Atletico Madrid last night. These fans flew from Australia to watch.
15: 30 hours of flying and nearly 5,000 euros. I paid over for it just for that, to witness that again.
16: We're in the final now and that's the main thing.
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14: Dry and cloudy for most with a few sunny spells. Expect showery outbreaks in places mainly in the north. That's the latest. I'm Louise Easton.
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0: simply no one like her. Whitney Houston, One Moment in Time. And what a moment in time it was that really elevated our afternoon in a big way. It's Magic Radio with me, Niamh. And you know what? Speaking of elevating the middle of the week in a big way, we are giving away money today.
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Liked, take that, Boyzone, Lewis Capaldi and loads more. 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She seems like she'd be a really nice friend. 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Here's Bangles, Manic Monday on a Wednesday.

0: Bangles, Manic Monday on a Wednesday always makes a difference. If you hear it on a Monday, you go, oh, yes, but it's the middle of the week and we've already made it there. If you're doing a school pickup imminently or you've already done it and you've got a little one in the car who's a little bit furious, let's be honest, after a long day, wouldn't a shout out on the radio be nice? I was fishing for one earlier when I text Nick. I was driving in with my little one, Vivian, because she's still not feeling very well, so she's not at school. And I text him saying, Nick, you sound great today. And he just responded saying, thanks. But I didn't get a shout out. There is something about getting a shout out on the radio. The little ones love it. So let's make that happen. 61054 is the number. Start your message with the word magic. And I've got those big school run anthems for you next. Magic
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9: Mr. and Little Miss are back in Happy Meal and they're off on a road trip. 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Some fun, some food, it's all inside this Happy Meal. 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
3: I'm waiting on, saving all my precious time. Losing light, I'm missing my same old us. Before we learned our truth too.

Lewis Capaldi, Hold Me While You Wait on Magic Radio. Got some lovely messages that have come in. Hi, Niamh. Could you do a big shout out to my super lovely daughter, Cara, for working so hard on her homework projects? Yesterday, she wrote a report on Arctic foxes and made a bee hotel and drew a shark food change. Love you, Cara. Proud of you from your mum, Rebecca. Oh, you little darling. You're doing so well. Well done, honey. And another one here. Magic. Hi, Niamh. Could you shout out Miles, who's 6, and Teddy, who's 2, in Loughton on the school pickup? Oh, I hope that that made you really happy. Big smiles all round, I hope. It's School Run Anthems with me, Niamh, on Magic Radio. Here's Tina Turner.

0: train. 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Catship, it's nice to see you.
1: Hello, how are you?
0: I'm all right. Are you okay?
1: Yes, I'm good, thank you. Yes, I had like 24-hour cold or bug or something.
0: Oh, bless you.
1: You know, you don't get too much time to be ill when you're a
0: no,
1: parent.
0: No, you can't.
1: So, had 4 hours yesterday to be over it.
0: Well, that's all you're going to get. But you look fresh and you're holding the fort because Tom's not here.
1: Yes, he's not well as well. We're dropping like flies here at Magic,
0: it's
1: I'm afraid.
0: It's the bank holiday.
1: That's what it is.
0: Yes.
1: It's the bank holiday curse.
0: Yes, indeed.
1: Anyway, it is a Wednesday today, so we want to know, what are you in the middle of? It's sort of still middle of the week, so we're still going with it, okay?
0: Yeah.
1: Anyway, all right? All right?
0: Yeah.
1: What are you in the middle of? Please, 61054, start your text on Magic, or you can WhatsApp 03444 777 888.
0: Wonderful. And you're kicking things off with Backstreet Boys next. I'll see you tomorrow at 1.
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14: The top stories this hour. A teenager from West London has been jailed after admitting possessing terrorist material. The court was told Dehan Rahman had an extreme hatred of women and collected bomb-making videos. The 19-year-old has been sentenced to 4.5 years. Three patients, including a British national, have been evacuated from a cruise ship at the centre of a deadly hantavirus outbreak, with 8 cases now either suspected or confirmed. The ship is heading for the Canary Islands, but its president's resisting a plan to let it dock there. More than £100 million was stolen from people across the country last year as scammers step up efforts to target people through online relationships. Police say over 10,000 victims reported romance fraud, with losses averaging nearly £9,500 per person. And the internet's been cut off in Moscow. The Kremlin says it's for security reasons ahead of its annual celebration of victory over Nazi Germany. But Vladimir Putin's critics are accusing him of using it as a control tactic.
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14: Dry and cloudy for most, with a few sunny spells. Expect showery outbreaks in places, mainly in the north. That's the latest. I'm Louise Easton.
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14: 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I'll do that number again. 03434 171 820. 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

Christina Perry and A Thousand Years on Magic Radio Home Time. It's Cat Tube with you. I am back. Tom is not. Tom is still sick. I cannot believe we were both ill on the same day. It is so suspicious. And I know Joe Russell was saying that we were just trying to extend our bank holiday. I wasn't. I don't know what Tom's been up to. He might be pulling a fast one. He's doing very well if he's putting it into today as well. Right, on Wednesday, usually on Wednesdays on Magic Radio Home Time, we like to do what you're in the middle of, because it's middle of the week and it still is middle of the week, really, even on a bank holiday week, even though it is a bit confusing. However, we're going to do it. So what are you doing right now? Stop for a few seconds, pick up your phone, let us know. Maybe you're at work, maybe you're sorting out the kids' tea, maybe you're in the middle of studying for exams, GCSEs are getting underway this week, maybe you're in the middle of that. Maybe you want an excuse to stop studying. So give us a text, 61054, start your text with Magic. Or you can WhatsApp 03444 777 888. We've already had one. Natalie from Fife says, I'm in the middle of studying for my final BSL level 1 exam. Very good. A very worthy cause to be doing. Natalie, good luck. You're going to be amazing. I mean, I don't know any myself, but you're going to be amazing. I'm sure of that. Let us know what you're up to, what you're in the middle of. 61054. Start your text with Magic. Or you can WhatsApp 03444 777 888. And I'll keep the songs coming for you. Here's Lady Gaga on the way after this from Queen.

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0: 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It's Magic Radio Home Time. It's Kat Tube with you. It is Wednesday afternoon. Now, Wednesday's no repeat work day. It's done in about 40 minutes' time. Remember, your day will fly by with Magic Radio because we never play the same song twice between 9 and 5. That is our promise. Also finishing at 5 is your chance to win £250,000. We're doing it twice this week, I know, on a Wednesday. It's all part of Mega May on Make Me a Winner. So head to makemeawinner.co.uk and I'll tell you how else you can enter when lines close before 5. On the way, there is more of the best variety from the 80s to now, including a brilliant one-hit wonder from the 90s from Four Non Blondes and Ed Sheeran from last year.
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11: Right, home from work. Walk the dog. Kids are back.
12: Mom!
11: Up the stairs for something. Ugh, back down. No idea what I went up for.
12: Mom, what's for dinner?
11: 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Sizzle. Done. HelloFresh can't slow life down, but it makes bringing everyone together around the table a whole lot easier. So it's phones down, forks up. 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
13: The M5 northbound side is closed by accident investigation work, junction 11 through to junction 9, causing big delays on the motorway itself, but also on surrounding routes, with traffic having to divert through Gloucester and Cheltenham. The M23 southbound is affected by a broken down van, one lane closed, junction 8 through to 9 near Gatwick Airport, and the M25 is backing up. It's queuing where there was a broken down van, junction 5, but also anti-clockwise, there's a broken down lorry, junction 25 to 24, still closing a lane. I'm Nick Arkell.
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Ed Sheeran and Sapphire on Magic Radio Home Time. It's Cat Tube with you on Wednesday afternoon. And usually on Wednesdays we do, because it's middle of the week, what are you in the middle of? Even on a bank holiday week, it's still sort of middle of the week, isn't it? So let us know what you are in the middle of right now. Number ending in 282 says, I'm cleaning out my tortoise cage. Now, this has sent myself and producer Dave on a little tortoise Google mission. And they sleep for 8 to 12 weeks, it says, and they wake up in March. They start to stir. Oh, so why are they so cute? What's going on? That's so sweet. And how good does that sound? 8 to 12 weeks of sleep. Oh, my goodness. As a mum of an eight-month-old right now, I'd like to be a tortoise. Number ending in 404. I've just got in from work. I'm a care assistant. I'm in the middle of several things. Pouring a glass of white Chilean wine, putting the chicken casserole prepared in the oven, sorting the laundry, sending Sid shopping. Say that after a glass of wine. And preparing for another glass of wine. There we go. We're just going to do a tongue teaser straight after it. Well, you enjoy yourself. That sounds like a lovely night ahead of you. Right, what are you in the middle of right now? Let me know. 61054. Start your text with magic. Stop what you're doing. Pick up your phone if it's safe to do so and let me know. Or you can WhatsApp 03 444 777 888. It's Wednesday. It's middle of the week. What are you in the middle of, please?

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0: a busy day. It's Carly Rae Jepsen and Call Me Maybe on Magic Radio Home Time with Cat Sheep. Right, we know that cash is a little bit tough at the moment, and that's why we are doing Magic Radio's Got Your Tickets. Some brilliant, brilliant gigs coming up. We want to send you and your mates to the biggest gigs of the summer. Like Take That, Boyzone, Lewis Capaldi, and loads more. These are people that you really want to see. Gok and Harriet are back tomorrow with another chance to win your way to Pub in the Park, where you'll be able to see McFly with our very own Harry playing there, Gabrielle, and more. Plus, Gok and Harriet are both going to be DJing. I know that Harriet's DJing before Gabrielle, and then Gok is DJing before McFly. So it's a Magic Radio family affair. Make sure you join them when you wake up and after five here on Home Time today. I'm going to have the chance for you to see the amazing Hilary Duff live in London. She's incredible live, so keep listening, and I will tell you how to win after five. Right on the way on Magic Radio Home Time. There's more of the best variety from the 80s to now, including that huge Dirty Dancing duet from the 80s, 90s Shania Twain, and the No Repeat Workday heads off with Duffy.
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19: Radio. Traffic is looking very congested with the M5 northbound completely closed. Junction 11 through to junction 9. Full northbound closure for accident investigation work with congestion on surrounding routes. Gloucester, Cheltenham, where people are having to divert. The M20 londonbound is stopped by a broken down car. Junction 4 through to junction 3. And it's very slow anti-clockwise M25 with a broken down lorry. Junction 25 to 24 closing a lane. Clockwise is a broken down van. Junction 24 as well on the other side.
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Phil Medley, Jennifer Warnes. Time of My Life on Magic Radio Home Time. It's Cat Tube with you Wednesday afternoon. And Wednesday means, what are you in the middle of? We ask this every Wednesday. It's middle of the week. And even on a bank holiday, it's still sort of middle of the week, isn't it? There and thereabouts. Hi, Chrissy from Poole here. Hi, Chrissy. We're making lemon drizzle cupcakes. Ooh, just putting the icing on the top. Take to our burger night at the Lion Pub in Hamworthy. God, you sound like you're going to have a great time. Lemon drizzle. Oh, yeah. It always feels quite fancy, doesn't it, lemon drizzle? Hi, Kat. My name is Stuart, and I'm in the middle of cleaning Ward 49 of a hospital in Northern Ireland. Can you say hi to Lauren, Hannah, Alex and Jake? Hello, gang. I can say hi to all of you. No problem. Hello, I'm just in the middle of picking up my two sons. Can you give a shout out to Roman and Stellan? They love Magic Radio. Oh, they've got ever such good taste. Thank you for listening, lads. I like that a lot. Keep them coming then. 61054. Start your text with Magic, or you can WhatsApp 03444 777 888. What are you in the middle of? And we've got the final song of the No Repeat Workday for you now, and it's from Duffy, and it's Mercy.

0: Magic Radio Home Times. Catch you with you on a Wednesday. So Wednesday's no repeat workday. It's done and dusted for the day, but it's going to be back tomorrow from 9 with Gok and Harriet. Remember, put Magic Radio on when you get to work and the day will fly by because you won't hear a single repeat song between 9 and 5. Right, on the way, we've got your chance to see Hilary Duff live in Magic Radio's Got Your Tickets, and we're going to tell you how you win very, very soon. And there's more of the best variety from the 80s to now, so give us your next 20 minutes and we will give you George Michael Keane and Olivia Dean. Right, now it's almost 5 o'clock. Time to talk to Gemma Atkinson. But hang on a Wednesday.
1: Hello.
0: Oh, I like it a lot. Gemma, explain yourself. Why are we speaking to you on a Wednesday of all days?
1: Because it's Mega May for Make Me a Winner. And because it's a midweek, we thought, why not give someone £250,000?
0: Oh, I love a Mega May. Two chances to win. So £250,000 is going to be heading into someone's bank account today.
1: Absolutely. And it'll be in their account within the hour as well. So it's just like a Friday, except everything happens on a Wednesday. It's very exciting.
0: And we had a bank holiday this week, so the news just gets better and better.
1: It does indeed. That's the Good News Wednesday.
0: Oh, I love it. Well, before we talk about how to win, we've been doing What Are You In The Middle Of? So very quickly, what are you in the middle of, Gemma, please?
1: I am in the middle of, we're currently putting up some, it's like a green trellis over your fence. Give yourself a bit more privacy. However, it's not a real thing. It's like a stick-on thing.
0: Yes, you need some privacy in your garden. Get a bigger trellis. Thanks, Gemma.
1: Good luck, guys.
0: Right, so to be in the draw to win £250,000, here's what you've got to do. 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Calls are charged at the standard rate, over 18s only. Do not miss out. Lines close at 5pm today. In just a couple of minutes' time, you haven't got long if you've been leaving it till last minute. This is Last Minute. Answer our call and £250,000 will be yours, paid straight into your bank account after the call. So, all you got to do is text the word WIN, W-I-N, to 61054 right now. Good luck.
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18: The top stories this hour. Iranian media is reporting a deal proposed by the US is being reviewed as Donald Trump suggests Tehran's agreement could end the war. He's threatened a higher intensity of bombing if not. The US paused a plan to safely guide tankers through the vital trading route. Meanwhile, around 120 flights from the UK have been cancelled this month. Concerns around jet fuel shortages caused by the Iran war led the government to reveal contingency plans last month, including consolidating half-empty flights into one. Spain's health minister says a British national evacuated from a virus-hit cruise is the ship's doctor. He's said to be in a stable condition after a hantavirus outbreak. It's a disease linked to rodents. A bag of guns has been found in Glasgow. Firearms officers say it had been discarded in the street. And it's the last day of campaigning ahead of some council elections in England and Assembly and Parliament votes in Wales and Scotland. Polls open in the morning.
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18: Dry and cloudy for most with a few sunny spells. Expect showery outbreaks in places, mainly in the north. That's the latest. I'm Louise Easton.
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0: So we know cash is a bit tough at the moment, isn't it? It's a bit tight. And that's why we are doing Magic Radio's Got Your Tickets. Something to look forward to over the next few weeks. You can win your way to some of the biggest gigs and events of the summer. You can play with us here on Magic Radio Home Time and on Magic Radio Breakfast with Gok and Harriet. So two chances to win. This week, we've got pairs of tickets to be won to see Hilary Duff on her upcoming tour. You'll know her from some of her huge, huge shows. And hits as well. It's starring in Lizzie McGuire on the Disney Channel. Remember that? And as well in Agent Cody Banks, Cheaper by the Dozen, and the long-running series Younger, which you can now see on Netflix. This evening, you could be winning a pair of tickets to see her at the O2 in London on Thursday, the 10th of September. Whenever she performs, it's all over social media. Everyone is posting. It looks like the best concert ever. It's completely sold out. So if you want to be there, you need to win right now. To win those tickets, because of her show Younger, all you need to do is tell us, of the two famous people that we give to you, which is younger? You can just give it a guess, it's fine. So if you want to play to see the amazing Hilary Duff live, give us a call right now. The lines are free. The number is 03-444-777-888. That's 03-444-777-888. We will choose someone at random to play in the next couple of minutes, and the lines will close at 5:20. All the T's and C's are at magicradio.co.uk. Speak to you soon. Good luck.
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0: on. It's all coming back to me now on Magic Radio Home Time. It's Catchy with you. It is Wednesday afternoon. Thank you for being with us for your Wednesday. Maybe we are approaching exam season in your house right now. I know some GCSEs are underway. Good luck if that affects you or if that's you at the moment. You'll be fine. You'll be absolutely fine, honestly. Right, on the way, we're going to play Magic Radio's Got Your Tickets and we're going to find out who's off to see Hilary Duff live at her sellout gig in London. And there's more of the best variety from the 80s to now, including a massive 80s song from Alexander O'Neill, and take that first number one from the 90s.
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14: Traffic is looking very congested with the M5 northbound completely closed. Junction 11 through to junction 9. Full northbound closure for accident investigation work with congestion on surrounding routes. Gloucester, Cheltenham, where people are having to divert. The M20 londonbound is stopped by a broken down car. Junction 4 through to junction 3. And it's very slow anti-clockwise M25 with a broken down lorry. Junction 25 to 24 closing alone. Clockwise is a broken down van. Junction 24 as well on the other side. I'm Nick Arkell.
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0: Right, we're giving you the chance to be at some of the biggest gigs and events of the summer with Magic Radio's Got Your Tickets. Today, someone is going to be winning a pair of tickets to see Hilary Duff at the O2 in London on Thursday, the 10th of September. Now, because she stars in the hit drama Younger, we want to know which famous person is younger. Trying to win those tickets is Melissa. Hello, Melissa.
3: Hi.
0: Hi, Melissa. Where are you right now?
3: I'm in Hampshire.
0: Are you a big Hilary Duff fan?
3: Massive. I grew up on Lizzie McGuire.
0: Yes! Look, this is where we want these tickets to go to. That's the kind of home we want these to go to. Right, you are trying to win those tickets, Melissa. You've got 10 seconds to tell us who is younger. Are you ready?
3: I think so, yeah.
0: All right. Who is younger, George Clooney or Tom Cruise? Your 10 seconds starts now.
3: Ooh, I'm going to go Tom Cruise.
0: Okay, you're going Tom Cruise as younger.
3: Yeah.
0: Okay, let's find out. Melissa?
3: Yeah.
0: You were right. Congratulations!
3: Oh, yay! Oh my God, yay!
0: Tom Cruise is 63. He looks amazing on it, doesn't he? And George is 65 today. Happy birthday, George Clooney.
3: Oh, they both look the same. So
0: they
3: I
0: do. Yeah, you did really, really well on that one. Congratulations. Oh. You have won a pair of tickets to see Hilary Duff at the O2 in London on Thursday, the 10th of September. Who are you going to take with you?
3: I might take my niece Sophia, who's here with me.
0: Oh, are you going to tell her now?
3: Do you
0: want
3: to go see Hilary Duff with me?
4: Yeah.
3: She said yes.
0: Thrilled.
3: She sounds too excited, but she might be.
0: Congratulations, Melissa, and your niece as well. You are off to see Hilary Duff. Thank you so much for playing.
3: Thank you so much.
0: Thank you. Bye-bye.
3: Thanks, bye.
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0: Enrique and Hero on Magic Radio Home Time. It's Kat Sheeb with you. Now, evenings on Magic Radio start with the perfect playlist from 7 o'clock. This week, the wonderful Natalie Imbruglia is picking her favourite five songs and chatting with Dan Morrissey. Tonight, she's going to tell you why she's chosen Adele's Set Fire to the Rain. I mean, it's an absolute tune, but we'll find out why Natalie Imbruglia loves it. And then from 8, it's the perfect way to unwind with Mellow Magic. Nikki Chapman has got 4 hours of the best variety of relaxing classics. So put us on if you're working late, driving back from a night out, or just cleaning your teeth for bed, or whatever it is, just a bit of company. Spend Wednesday evening with us on Magic Radio. Right, still to come, there's more of the best variety from the 80s to now, including 80s Human League. We've got 90s Alanis Morissette, and we're going to find out who has won £250,000.
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15: The M5 northbound is closed by accident investigation work. Section 11 through to 9 is causing a big delay through Gloucester and Cheltenham with all that traffic diverting. The M1 southbound slow near to Leicester, junction 21A, there's an obstruction partially blocking the motorway. The M25 is busy in a few places where there have been broken down vehicles, all open, but junction 25 to 24 anti-clockwise, also junction 1B near Dartford, and clockwise junction 14 to 15. The M27 westbound is busy where there was a broken down vehicle, junction 12. I'm Nick Arkell.

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0: Alanis Morissette and Ironic. It's Magic Radio Home Time. It's Kat Sheeb with you. Now we've been giving you the chance to win a massive £250,000. It's over to Gemma Atkinson, who's making the call.
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1: Oh, hello. This is Gemma Atkinson calling you.
0: Hello.
1: Hi. Do you have any idea why I might be calling, sir?
0: I don't know, but I've been dreaming about this for a while now. I've been playing for a long time.
1: Well,
0: I can't believe it. No way.
1: Your dreams have come true. You've won £250,000.
0: You are joking me.
1: I really, honestly,
0: when it came up about doing the Wednesday one, I just thought, well, I've been doing the Friday. I might as well just jump in and do one on Wednesday. And gosh, you don't know how much this means to us now.
1: What's your name?
0: That's a scary thing. Michael.
1: Congratulations, Michael. £250,000. Have you got any family? Who are you going to spend it on?
0: We've had 10 children, you know.
1: What? And
0: I've got 18 grandchildren.
1: And are any of them there with you now, or you're on your tod now?
0: I'm actually with my wife.
1: Can we speak to her?
2: Hello.
1: What's your name, sorry?
2: My name's Judy.
1: Judy, and I believe you, between you and Michael, you've got 10 children and 18 grandchildren.
2: 18, 19, I don't know, I've lost count.
1: So apart from the grandkids, what are you going to do just for you and Michael? What are you going to spend it on?
2: Yeah, because we want to go away for Christmas. And we've got the animals. We've got horses and a St. Bernard.
1: Oh, brilliant. Well, thank you so much for speaking to me, Judy. Can I speak to Michael one more time?
2: Yeah,
1: is that all right? And Michael, what does this money mean to you right now?
0: I've not been able to retire because I've got no pension. So it's life-changing, really, isn't it? This is amazing. Thank you ever so much, all of you. And keep up the good work, because there's a lot of people out there that, you know, this will make a lot of difference to them.
1: Oh, congratulations to Michael. How lovely were they? And with all them horses as well. We do go again on Friday. Of course we do. Keep listening to find out how you could win a life-changing £300,000.
3: Well, Michael and Judy as well, and all those kids and all those grandkids and the horses and the dogs and the farm. There's another chance to win on Friday, and we'll tell you more after 6. Make me...

0: Daft Punk, Pharrell, Nile Rodgers, and Get Lucky. It's Magic Radio Home Time. It's Catchy with you. Right, time for today's entertainment headline. And it's big news for Strictly fans, which is everyone, really. We already know it's all changed for this year with Tess and Claudia stepping down. We're all waiting to find out who's going to be stepping into their huge presenting shoes. In the meantime, they have confirmed which professional dancers and judges will be back after a lot of pros announced that their departures recently. All four judges, regular judges, Shirley, Craig, Motsi and Anton will be back. So that's good. We know we've got a bit of stability there. We like that. 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Totally up to you. Right, on the way here on Magic Radio Home Time, there's more of the best variety from the 80s to now. Give us your next 20 minutes and we will give you that huge Mark Ronson and Bruno Mars tune and Bon Jovi and Go West to get on for you as well.
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17: The top stories this hour. Donald Trump's threatening what he's calling a higher level and intensity of bombing if Iran doesn't agree to a deal. It's reported the two sides are close to reaching an agreement. Last night, America paused a plan which would have safely guided ships through the Strait of Hormuz, where oil tankers are currently blocked. A teenager from West London has been jailed after admitting possessing terrorist material. The court was told 19-year-old Dehan Rahman had an extreme hatred of women and collected bomb-making videos. A British doctor is among three people that have been evacuated from the virus-hit cruise ship MV Honduras. There are now eight either suspected or confirmed cases of hantavirus, while three people have died. Officials in Spain insist Tenerife is the best place for the vessel to dock, despite the leader of the Canary Islands opposing the plan. And the founder of US news network CNN, Ted Turner, has died at the age of 87. He's widely viewed as the outspoken driving force behind launching 24-hour news coverage on TV.
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17: Patchy rain moving south, but many places staying dry. Blustery showers in Scotland, dry with sunny spells tomorrow. That's the latest. I'm Louise Easton.
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Bon Jovi, and always on Magic Radio Home Time. It's Kat Sheeb with you. So we've just come off the back of a bank holiday and spending a lot of time with my little boy this weekend. Kids are weird, aren't they? My little boy's 4.5 and he's been asking us a lot of strange questions recently, but he decided to ask the smart speaker some interesting questions instead. And I wrote down a few of them just because I thought that they were, well, quite amusing, to be honest. So here's a few of them. How powerful is the sun? How fragile are babies? I mean, that one I'm a little bit concerned about. Why do earthquakes happen? Why do volcanoes interrupt instead of erupt? How messy is painting? Is it summer? How do you grow a baby? He's been asking that one a lot recently. We nearly had to explain it in Lanzarote Lidl the other day. And in the olden days, what did TVs look like? Which was one of our favourite ones. And kids are always doing this, and I cannot wait to hear what you've got to say on this. What's the weirdest question that your kid has asked you, and what did you say to it? They always pick their moments as well. Maybe it's in front of friends, maybe it was in the supermarket, maybe it was when you're out and about, maybe it was just sat at home and they just came out with it. What's the weirdest question? 61054, start your text with Magic, or you can WhatsApp 03 444 777 888. I cannot wait to hear these. The weirdest question your kid has asked you, and what did they say?

The Cause and Breathless on Magic Radio. It's the best variety from the 80s to now. That was your noughties choice. I've got 90s Michael Bolton on the way in a second. And Natalie Imbruglia is back with another choice for her perfect playlist at 7:30 tonight. This is your perfect playlist for the 6th of May, which is National No Diet Day and also National Crepe Suzette Day. Now, I don't know about you, but I do not need to be told twice to drop the diet and make pancakes. So that's tea sorted.

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0: Midlands pop princess Jamelia on Magic Radio. I'm Dan. If you listen regularly, you'll know I live in Solihull in the West Midlands, and in my neck of the woods, we have a bit of a pop royal family. Ozzy Osbourne was obviously the Prince of Darkness and will always be. Jamelia is our own pop princess and superstar, and Beverly Knight is the queen of it all. It's just how it works there. Now, a pop princess from Down Under. Natalie Imbruglia is back with Upside Down, her brand new song. Algorithm is the album in August, and all this week here on Magic Radio, she's picking her own perfect playlist. Wednesday, song 3.
1: 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I'm a massive Adele fan. I think she has the most iconic, powerful, emotional voice. But I also chose this song because I'm also a fan of Fraser T. Smith, and on this album I got to write a song with him and Gary Lightbody, which I'm incredibly proud of and can't wait for everybody to hear. So here's Adele, Set Fire to the Rain.

0: Natalie Imbruglia is picking her favourite songs all week for her perfect playlist, and that is choice number 3, Adele, Set Fire to the Rain on Magic Radio. I'm Dan. It was Adele's birthday yesterday, not to reveal a lady's age, but will we be getting a 38 album this year? Probably not, but watch this space. Today, if you're celebrating a birthday on May the 6th, you share it with little Prince Archie Sussex, who's somehow 7 already. Actor, activist and coffee salesman George Clooney is 65 today. And BAFTA-winning Strictly Come Dancing pro and winner alongside Chris McCausland, Diane Boswell, is celebrating her birthday as well. Try and stop her from doing a birthday dance. If it's yours, let's celebrate with Ace of Base and Rag & Bowman. And then we need to start calming things down. Mellow Magic is on from 8.
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I'm Dan. We've got more incredible voices across the Magic Radio family. We've got Magic Musicals, of course, incredible performances from stage and screen. It also now has a breakfast show over there. Jen Thomas is on every morning before I take you through the no-repeat workday from 10. Loads of Tony Award gossip and tunes over there at the moment. We've got Magic Soul playing the likes of Aretha Franklin, Lionel Richie. Lamar is on weekend mornings. I'm going to play Luther Vandross now. You'll find him over there as well. And this is to prepare you for tonight's mellow magic here on Magic Radio. But if you need relaxing classics 24/7, then that is also one of our sister stations. 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

0: Do you feel all floaty now? It's lovely that, isn't it? Norah Jones, I Don't Know Why, on Magic Radio. That's the final song on the Perfect Playlist tonight, but hopefully it set you up nicely for 4 hours of floatiness. Tonight's Wednesday wind down, Mellow Magic with Nikki Chapman is coming up in mere moments. And if you give her 20 minutes, she'll bring you relaxing classics from Madonna, Ed Sheeran and Shania Twain is first. 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
2: 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I'm going to be with you the next 4 hours, starting us off, Shania Twain.

0: back on 6th Street, hearing you whisper through the phone, wait for me to come home.
1: Ed Sheeran and Photograph on Mellow Magic. Going to say thank you to Dan this evening for Magic's Perfect Playlist and Paul on Mellow Home Time. And welcome to you. Yeah, loving a Wednesday, especially when it's a super short week. Hope you've had a good one so far. And now, as it is midweek, it's time to sit back. I'd love you to relax and let these chill tunes work their magic. So, perhaps you've been helping your youngsters revise today and this evening. You've just finished the evening meal and the washing up is done. You're just taking a moment after a hard day's grafting at work. You could be doing the taxi run tonight. I know there's lots of parents and grandparents doing that. Whatever you're up to, wherever you are, these calming songs are for you. Here she is. Whitney Houston, Saving All My Love for You.

0: George Michael praying for time on Mellow Magic. Going to say good evening to Kaylee in Nottingham, who says, "Hi, Nikki. I'm listening to your tunes while I'm unpacking boxes as I've just moved into my first flat on my own." That's so lovely. Congratulations, Kaylee. You'll always remember your first place. Always, always will. And if you'd like a Mellow shout out, want to let me know, I haven't got my teeth in tonight, have I? And want to let me know what you're up to, why don't you get in touch? 61054, start your message with Magic. Give me all the details and don't forget your name. Or you can drop me an email, nikki@magic.co.uk, and I spell Nikki, N-I-C-K-I. This is Mellow Magic with plenty more on the way for a relaxing evening. From Lionel Richie, we've got Take That, and a duet from James Morrison and Nelly Furtado.
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1: James Morrison featuring Nelly Furtado on Mellow Magic and Broken Swing. Stings or swings? Strings, even. What is wrong with me this evening? I need more tea, more coffee, don't I? Yeah, producer Tom's nodding his head. I definitely need more coffee. Billy and Toby have been in touch. They say, hi, Nikki, I hope you're well. Could you please do a mention for Jackie and send her all our love? Well, I certainly can, gents. Evening to you, Jackie. Now, our next act are in serious rehearsals for their huge upcoming circus tour opening in Southampton at the end of this month. I can't believe how quickly it's come round. I'm wondering, will they be performing this classic? I bet they will. They have to, don't they? It is Back for Good, probably one of the best take track that tracks ever. I'm going to stop talking now.

0: with me. Sam Smith. Before that, we played You Take That. And how would you like to win tickets to see them this summer? Well, as part of Magic Radio's Got Your Tickets, we could be sending you and your mates to see them, or perhaps another huge gig. Now, this week, it's all about Pub in the Park tickets on Breakfast. 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Back here on Mellow Magic, I've got more great relaxing tunes from Bette Midler, Elton John and Dido coming up with me, Nikki Chapman.
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0: Elton John, Can You Feel the Love Tonight? I'm Nikki Chapman. Thank you for spending your Wednesday evening with Mellow Magic. If you give me 20 minutes, I'll bring you our game, The Mellow Years, plus more timeless tunes to help you to relax. From Michael Jackson, we've got Patrick Swayze and also Boys to Men.
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8: Mr. Men Little Miss are back in Happy Meal and they're off on a road trip. 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
0: How do you fancy 3 hours of the most relaxing tunes? Well, coming right up. This is Mellow Magic with Nikki Chapman, and starting with Michael Jackson.

0: Oh, takes me back. Patrick Swayze, She's Like the Wind. So good evening to you. It is Nikki Chapman here on Mellow Magic. How do you fancy winning a Magic Radio mug this evening? Yeah? Let's play this.
1: The Mellow Years
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0: Yes, it's our game where we ask you to guess the year of one of our classic Mellow tracks. If you get it right, you can win a Magic Radio mug. There you go. That's what you need in life. Now, before we play this evening's track, we're also going to give you some clues to help you along the way. So, the year we're looking for, Leona Lewis won the X Factor, going on to sell over 35 million records worldwide. What a moment that was as well. I can remember that final. My goodness, as clear as day. Second clue for you this Wednesday evening, Cars was released by Pixar, starring Owen Wilson as race car Lightning McQueen. And this third clue, I'm hoping it's going to help you. I'm looking at producer Tom here. Pluto was reclassified as a dwarf planet. I didn't even know that, and I certainly wouldn't know the year, but I know you're a bright lot, so that might help you along the way. So that's the year that we're looking for. If you think you know it, why don't you give us a call this evening? Yeah, we're going to open the line shortly on 03444 77 888. Lines do open as soon as I hit play on the next track, and tonight they're going to close at 9:18. We'll choose one of you at random to come on the show. We're going to have a little chat. Fingers crossed you're going to get the year right. So why don't you give us a call on 03444 77 888. If you've never played before, tonight could be your night. Are you ready? Which year is this Mellow song from, please? Best of luck.

Such a beautiful song. Lisa Loeb, Nine Stories, Stay, I Missed You. Now, looking at the clock, the lines are officially closed. One of you will be chosen at random to come on air and play the Mellow Years with me for that magic radio mark. I wonder if it's going to be you. Also on the way, we've got more beautiful tunes from Mike and the Mechanics, Simply Red, and Emily Sandé.

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0: Did you guess the right year? Well, let's find out. Chosen at random, and on the line we have Tony. Good evening to you, Tony. What are you up to tonight?
3: Hi, Nikki. Just been listening to Magic, just with me friend.
0: Perfect, perfect. Have you enjoyed the tunes so far this evening?
3: I have, yeah. I've enjoyed the tunes, been singing away.
0: Good, that's what we like. Now, whereabouts in the country are you? Producer Tom said Devon, but whereabouts in Devon?
3: It's Paignton.
0: Oh, that is a beautiful part of the county. Are you near the pier?
3: I am. It's literally 5 minutes away from where I live. So,
0: oh.
3: Yeah, really near.
0: Is that a Devon accent I can hear or not?
3: No, I'm originally from Stockport.
0: I didn't think it sounded like a Devon accent. When did you move down?
3: I moved here in 2004 now, so.
0: Lovely. You're nearly a local.
3: Yeah, my accent's changing a bit.
0: Is
3: I
0: it?
3: Must admit.
0: Sounds good, though. Sounds good. Well, let's see how we get on, shall we? I played a little bit earlier Snow Patrol's Chasing Cars for that Magic Radio mug. Which year was the song released, please?
3: Right, was it 2006?
0: Yes. Congratulations, you've won it. Are you a Snow Patrol fan, or was it one of those wonderful clues?
3: I do like Snow Patrol, yeah.
0: Yeah? And is that what gave you the right year?
3: Yeah, I like that. I like that tune, to be honest. It's one of my favourites.
0: It is beautiful. Such a beautiful tune. I'm just looking at producer Tom. Pluto, reclassified as a dwarf planet, wasn't of any help this evening. He said that's a good clue. I disagree, but you got it right, and that's the main thing.
3: Fantastic.
0: Tony, thank you. Enjoy Paignton. I'm very jealous. Thank you for being part of the show and for listening to Mellow Magic every evening. We do appreciate it.
3: No, thanks very much, Nikki.
0: You're very welcome. And enjoy that mug.
3: No, thank you.
0: Take care. Bye.
3: Thanks. Bye-bye.
0: And if you want to play along to the Mellow Years, we'll be doing it all over again tomorrow.
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0: Now, we know you love Mellow Magic, and a huge thank you, because we do adore keeping you company, me Monday to Thursday, and the wonderful Lynn Parsons over the weekend. But sometimes, when your mood takes you, you might want something a little bit different, and Magic Radio has a station for you. And one of those stations is our Magic Musicals, and we're making it even bigger, and we're making it better. You can wake up with the lovely Jen Thomas at breakfast, and then you can listen from 9 to the no-repeat workday, and what that means is 8 hours of great music, and you're not going to hear the same song twice. Oh, no. And if you want a soundtrack from Wicked, oh, great score, Phantom, Oliver and Blood Brothers, just ask your smart speaker to play Magic Musicals. But please stay with me here on Mellow Magic for more of the most timeless, relaxing tunes, including songs from Depow, oh, we've got E17, and also Pink.
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0: 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To Pow, China in Your Hand. This is Wednesday's Mellow Magic and I'm Nikki Chapman. Thank you for letting me keep you company this evening. If you give me 20 minutes, I'll give you Atlantic Star, Roxette and also Adele.
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1: 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And he was no longer driving at the right speed for the road. The scary thing is, he didn't even realize. 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
4: Now, whatever you're up to this evening, why don't you take a moment to chill out with me, Nikki Chapman, Mellow Magic, and also Roxette.

So beautiful. Thank you for letting me be part of your evening. Of course, that was the one and only Adele on Mellow Magic. I'm Nikki Chapman, bringing you the most relaxing and timeless tunes on the radio. So it is a midweek wind down, isn't it? Yeah. I mean, we're sort of slowly saying goodbye to Wednesday. We've still got a few hours left. But then once we flip into Thursday, then we can keep a beady eye on the weekend. Yeah. I always think that's a lovely thing to do. When we sort of get into the end of Wednesday, we're well over halfway through the week. And I am liking this four-day week. Yeah, I mean, getting everything done, but it's a positive thing. Perhaps we should bring it in. What do you reckon? A compulsory four-day week for everybody? I think it might catch on. I'm not sure I'd get the bill passed, but we can always try, can't we? I'll tell you what, I'll give you a four-day week at the end of the month. That seems to be a good trade, doesn't it? We have Sting coming up for you, but first, here's Cyndi Lauper and True Colours.

0: Geico knows there's a home you and a road you. 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

Good evening to Neil, who says, "Hi, Nikki. I have just finished my estate agent exams. And knowing how you love your property, would you ever consider doing them?" Do you know what, Neil? That is such a great question. I do love property. I'm really lucky with Escape. I go all over the country looking at wonderful homes. But I'm not very good at exams and actual study. So perhaps I'll stick to the TV programme and the wonderful experts that help me there and leave also the rest of the work to you guys. But well done. I hope it's gone well for you. This is Mellow Magic, delivering you an evening of the best chill tunes from some of the world's greatest artists, including Kenny and Dolly. We've got Wilson Phillips and Westlife.

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Fall Again. Those lovely Westlife boys. It is your Wednesday's Mellow Magic with me, Chappers, and we always love to bring you the good news, as we do, hopefully, bring a smile to your face. There's a lot of good news around, and this evening's is about a lady called Zoe Cox, a paramedic with the London Ambulance Service, who has given an emotional thank you gift to the mentor who helped change her life, handing over her very first England Deaf Women's rugby shirt, which is incredible. She presented it to Richard Webb Stevens, who supported her after she discovered that she was deaf during the pandemic. And with his guidance, and this is where the story is just so lovely, she rebuilt her confidence, she continued her career in emergency care, and even went on to represent England in rugby at international level. I mean, that is extraordinary, isn't it? And a wonderful, brilliant reminder of the power of mentorship. I'm a big fan of mentoring. It can make so much difference to people's lives, and how one person's belief can help someone else achieve incredible things. So well done to Zoe Cox, but equally well done to Richard Webb Stevens, who helped really change her life.

0: currently on tour in America, Ed Sheeran and the A-Team on Mellow Magic. But talking about tickets and gigs, Cock and Harriet are going to be back first thing tomorrow morning with another chance for you to win your way to the summer's biggest gigs and festivals with Magic Radio's Got Your Tickets. It's the perfect time, isn't it? Now, tomorrow, you can win tickets to Pub in the Park. And I have been. It is the most amazing experience for all the family. And you'll be able to see McFly, Gabrielle, plus Cock and Harriet are both going to be DJing. That's going to be an interesting one together. I think Harriet might have the upper hand. Yeah, I do. Back here on Mellow Magic this evening, I've got more timeless, relaxing classics on the way from Peebo Bryson and Roberta Flack. How about some beautiful South? And of course, a classic from Leona Lewis.
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0: beautiful south and a little time. And I'm going to give a very special mention to a lovely friend of mine called Maggie, who's been feeling a little bit unwell recently. So do get better, Maggie. I know you're listening and I'm hoping the tunes are helping. And also to anyone out there that the week hasn't perhaps quite gelled or you're feeling equally under the weather. Yeah, sending our love to you. It is Nikki Chapman here, and it's great to be with you on this Wednesday evening, playing you the most beautiful songs here on Mellow Magic. If you give me the next 20 minutes, I'll bring you the most chilled tunes on your radio. From Marvin Gaye, we've got Tasmin Archer and Stereophonics.
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0: It is our final Mellow Magic Hour with me, Nikki Chapman, taking you up to midnight.

Stereophonics, Handbags and Glad Rags. Before that, we played you Tasmin Archer, Sleeping Satellite. And we started this final hour together, didn't we, with Marvin Gaye and Sexual Healing. It is time for our Mellow Musings with me, Nikki Chapman, where we offer you a little something, don't we? And it's an important day today, really important, because it's National Nurses Day, a day that spotlights the vital role nurses play in our healthcare system and the incredible work that they do looking after us. I mean, anyone that's had perhaps a life-changing injury or illness, or, you know, had to go into hospital for any period of time, you really do come out and appreciate the healthcare that we have. And nurses are often the first point of care, aren't they, in hospitals? And they also play such a crucial role in patient recovery, calming us down, holding us our hands, as well as giving us, you know, fantastic medical care. So today is a day to thank them and also to celebrate them. We know they work so hard and they work very long hours. So to mark this occasion, here's a quote from pioneering nurse Florence Nightingale, who said, "Ignite the mind spark to rise the sun in you." Celebrating National Nurses Day today on Mellow Magic.

0: Chappers here on Mellow Magic. I hope these mellow tunes are working their magic on you, playing you the best songs to soundtrack our Wednesday evening together. On the way, we've got more great tunes from Farna, Robbie Williams, and a duet from one of the biggest movies, A Star Is Born, from Lady Gaga and Bradley Cooper.
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going to give a little Mellow Magic mention to Andrea in Crawley. She says she's been up since 4:30 a.m. That is a long shift. Finishing off her admin, ready to go on holiday tomorrow. Andrea, have a lovely holiday. You haven't said where you're going, but have a fabulous time. And it sounds like you deserve it. We have Rihanna coming up, but first, here's Foreigner. I want to know what love is.

0: Rihanna and Unfaithful on tonight's Mellow Magic. And just looking at her name there in the logs, I'm thinking of that amazing creation she worked at the Met Gala earlier on this week. And I noticed there was a wildlife account that I follow. I won't name which one, but they sort of did a comparison to her wearing a very beautiful bird's nest because she was sort of enclosed by it. Still look great. I think Rihanna can wear anything and get away with it, can't she? Now, let's not forget, all this week, Magic Radio's Got Your Tickets is giving you the chance to win tickets to some of the summer's biggest gigs and festivals. And this week, it's all about Pub in the Park on Breakfast. And if you listen to Home Time, then you could be getting tickets to see Hilary Duff. If you listen every day from 9:30 to 5:30 to win, you're in with a chance. Back here, though, tonight on Mellow Magic this evening, we're keeping it very chilled with more timeless, relaxing classics for you. From Elton John, we've got Chris Isaak and Lewis Capaldi.
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0: finishing the show on an absolute legend, Elton John and Nikita. And I'm going to say, well done to all of us. It is a bit of a different week this week after the bank holiday, but we are halfway through now. We've ticked it, we've done it. Tomorrow is Thursday, and then before you know it, we're with the weekend. Thank you for letting us keep you company. We do appreciate it, and I'll see you again tomorrow.
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1: Radio. 7 nights a week from 8 o'clock on Magic Radio. We wind things down in the evenings. You always know where to come when you just need that bit of calm at the end of the day. Nikki Chapman back tonight with more Mellow Magic from 8 o'clock. And it's Paul Hayes. Welcome if you're up late or working. Some Omi next. Here's Cyndi Lauper.

Will Young, Leave Right Now on Magic Radio, late night Wednesday and into the early hours of Thursday morning. Maybe you're up late revising. Of course, GCSEs got started this week. My 11-year-old son has his SAT starting next week as well. So maybe it's exam season for you and getting some revision in. Maybe you're just up late or maybe working through the night. Welcome to Magic Radio. It's Paul Hayes and his Pointer Sisters.

Magic Radio and the brilliant Tiffany. I think we're alone now. How's it going? It's Paul Hayes. We play the best variety from the 80s to now and loved hearing Maroon 5 Payphone as well. It's Thursday morning. It's going fast this week, isn't it? After the bank holiday, 7th of May today. Brighton Festival continues with arts and culture on until the end of the month. And the Titanic exhibition is still on at the NEC in Birmingham. And Mean Girls, the musical starring Faye Tozer, is at Curve Theatre in Leicester through until Saturday. I've got Taylor Swift next. Here's Mark Cohen on Magic Radio.

0: 1986, and there was also a version, I don't know if you remember it, from Ace of Base. Do you remember their 90s version? And then in the middle of all that, Aswad, Don't Turn Around on Magic Radio. How are you doing? It's Paul Hayes, and whatever mood you're in, Magic Radio has a station for you. One of those stations is Magic Musicals, and we're making it even bigger and better. You can wake up now with Jen Thomas at breakfast through the week and listen from 9 to the No Repeat Workday, 8 hours of great music, and you won't hear the same song twice. So if you fancy a soundtrack from Wicked, Phantom, Oliver and Blood Brothers, ask your smart speaker to play Magic Musicals. 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
1: 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I've got Shanice coming up, I Love Your Smile, some Teddy Swims and that gorgeous mix of Heaven from DJ Sammy.
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8: 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You're good to govo.
9: Night in and a takeaway. The perfect combination. Just like Magic Radio and Deliveroo, who are teaming up to give you the chance to win a whopping £1,000 worth of Deliveroo vouchers. Now, if you like a challenge, you could spend that all in one go. But why not spread it out? After all, some of your favourite restaurants are available only on Deliveroo. So that's your weekend sorted, and the next. So sit back, relax, and order on the app. Whatever you are craving, you will find it on Deliveroo. 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